0: In the last 16 of the World Cup with a 3-0 win, Kylian Mbappe got a brace. He's now scored 6 in the tournament, with Paraguay up next for the French. Earlier, Erling Haaland got a late goal as Norway beat Ivory Coast 2-1. They will face Brazil in the last 16.
1: And a return to Wimbledon of tennis legend Serena Williams ended in defeat. The 7-time champion lost against 20-year-old Maya Joint in the first round. That's the latest. I'm Chris Milligan.

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6: The top stories this hour. Military chiefs say an extra £15 billion approved to future-proof the armed forces is woefully short of what's needed to keep Britain safe. Government departments will have to cut 1% from capital budgets to pay for the spending increase, while some road and energy projects are being curtailed. The leader of the Rochdale grooming gang is due to be released this week, but it's emerged he can't be deported. 74-year-old Shabir Ahmed was stripped of his British citizenship when he was convicted in 2012, but he can't be sent back to Pakistan due to provisions in the Immigration Act which bar his removal. Our correspondent Molly Malone reads a statement from the Home Office.
7: On his release, he will be on the sex offenders register for life, ordered to stay away from his victims and banned from contacting any child or young person. As well as facing strict curfews and restriction zones, his every movement will be tracked, forced to wear an electronic tag.
6: The energy price cap is increasing by 13% from today. It amounts to a £221 rise for the average annual household bill in England, Scotland and Wales. Major British retailers have been caught marketing e-scooters for the purpose of commuting. That's despite privately owned ones being banned from public spaces. 10 people were killed in e-scooter collisions last year. To sport now, and Thomas Tuchel doesn't mind England being reliant on captain Harry Kane and Jude Bellingham. They've been the standout players with the three lines so far at the World Cup. Tuchel's team take on DR Congo in the last 32 in Atlanta this afternoon.
8: In a phase of the tournament where we are now, where you dig in, where you relentlessly do what you do, even if it's hard to maybe accelerate the match, it's hard to find clear-cut chances, you rely on your top-quality players in key moments. We have a lot of them.
6: Ronald Koeman has resigned as Netherlands manager following their exit from the World Cup. The Dutch lost on penalties to Morocco in the last 32 yesterday. That's the latest from Sky News. I'm Chris Milligan.
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0: Noticed a change in your hearing? 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
4: From the Sky News Centre at 3, it's understood the man presumed to be the next Prime Minister was left surprised by an almost £5 billion funding gap in defence. An extra £15 billion has been set out to future-proof the armed forces, but it's at the expense of reductions in other areas. Plugging the gap could force Andy Burnham to make tough choices around tax and spend. Here's Defence Secretary Dan Jarvis.
5: I have complete confidence that Andy, as Prime Minister, will absolutely make sure that we safeguard our national security and that we've got the investment, the resources, the capabilities we need to keep the country safe, to work with our allies.
4: The patients tested negative for Ebola at a hospital in Scotland. A ward of the hospital in Glasgow was said to have been partially closed due to the suspected case. The leader of the Rochdale grooming gang is due to be released this week, but it's emerged he can't be deported. 74-year-old Shabir Ahmed was stripped of his British citizenship when he was convicted in 2012. The energy price cap is increasing by 13% from today. It amounts to a £221 rise for the average annual household bill in England, Scotland and Wales. To sport now, and England hope to reach the last 16 of the World Cup tonight. They face DR Congo in Atlanta. Joe Rawson is there.
6: There's been big upsets already at this World Cup, and DR Congo are looking to cause another against England. Boss Thomas Tuchel says his players can't be overconfident.
7: Physical team, a quick team, a devoted team.
6: But fans here in Atlanta expect them to get the job done.
8: I like the way we started, playing attacking football, it's exciting to watch.
6: Goalkeeper Jordan Pickford says he's ready for penalties if required.
9: If it takes 120, if it takes penalties, we're prepared, we've done all the training and we're ready for the game.
6: Kickoff is at 5 p.m.
4: France have eased into the round of 16 of the World Cup with a 3-0 win over Sweden. Norway beat Ivory Coast 2-1 earlier. Mexico and Ecuador have just got underway. That's the latest. I'm Chris Milligan.

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0: Is Shah Rukh Khan doing another set of 3 films this year? Has Vicky Kaushal decided to ace the biopic game? Are you still sipping Karan Johar's brew of the most controversial coffee in town? Or perhaps losing sleep over when Priyanka Chopra Jonas will finally do her next Masala Bollywood film? 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
1: Radio. Squishmallow squad, get us underway. Oh, strong header from Maui. Straight to Boyle on the wing. Here comes Gordon. It's a goal!
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13: From the Sky News Centre at 4, a Labour mayor claims she wasn't told her road projects would be scrapped to fund a £15 billion increase in defence spending. Government departments will also have to shave capital budgets to pay for the major investment plan. On Monday, Prime Minister in waiting, Andy Burnham, pledged to rewire the British state by giving regions greater control. Mayor Claire Ward represents the East Midlands.
14: Really disappointing about the process that has taken place and shows that we do need to rewire this country. And making sacrifices in order to be able to defend our country, whilst also recognising that investment needs to take place into infrastructure.
13: It's emerged the ringleader of the Rochdale grooming gang can't be deported when he's released from prison this week. Dual national Shabir Ahmed was stripped of his British citizenship following his conviction in 2012 for multiple counts of rape and sexual offences against girls. A patient has tested negative for Ebola at a hospital in Scotland. A ward of the hospital in Glasgow was said to have been partially closed due to the suspected case. Millions of women are to be offered an annual review for a common but overlooked health condition. Officials are recommending those with polyendocrine metabolic ovarian syndrome be monitored each year to manage long-term risks. Sport now, and the return to Wimbledon of tennis legend Serena Williams ended in defeat for the seven-time champion against 20-year-old Maya Joint in the first round. Williams saved a match point to force a decider, but the Australian produced a composed performance to progress. She says she couldn't sleep the night before due to her nerves.
9: I mean, she has such an aura, she's such a legend, and this court has so many huge names that have played on it. I've been dreaming about this moment since I was a little kid, so this is pretty crazy.
13: And Ronald Koeman has resigned as Netherlands manager following their exit from the World Cup. The Dutch lost on penalties to Morocco in the last 32 yesterday. That's the latest. I'm Chris Milligan.

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10: From the Sky News Centre at 5. The energy price cap is increasing by 13% from today. It amounts to a £221 rise for the average annual household bill in England, Scotland and Wales. Gas and electricity costs are forecast to remain high during the winter. It's understood the man presumed to be the next Prime Minister was left surprised by an almost £5 billion funding gap in defence. An extra £15 billion has been set out to future-proof the armed forces. Plugging the gap could force Andy Burnham to make tough choices around tax and spending. Here's Defence Secretary Dan Jarvis.
11: I have complete confidence that Andy as Prime Minister will absolutely make sure that we safeguard our national security and that we've got the investment, the resources, the capabilities we need to keep the country safe, to work with our allies.
10: The leader of the Rochdale grooming gang is due to be released this week, but it's emerged he can't be deported. 74-year-old Shabir Ahmed was stripped of his British citizenship when he was convicted in 2012, but he can't be sent back to Pakistan due to provisions in the Immigration Act which bar his removal. Major British retailers have been caught marketing e-scooters for the purpose of commuting. That's despite privately owned ones being banned from public spaces. Sport now, and England manager Thomas Tuchel admits the pressure is on his team when they face DR Congo in the last 32 of the World Cup this afternoon. Their African opponents have reached the knockout stages of the tournament for the first time. Tuchel says DR Congo have overachieved and are playing with no fear.
12: A physical team, a quick team, a devoted team, a team that we arrive as favourites, and they can play in the role of an underdog, which suits them very well, of course, and all this is on the table.
10: And the return to Wimbledon of tennis legend Serena Williams ended in defeat. The seven-time champion lost to 20-year-old Maya Joint in the first round. That's the latest. I'm Chris Milligan.

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11: From the Sky News Centre at 6, there's a warning. Today's 13% increase to Ofgem's energy price cap could be financially devastating for families. It amounts to an increase of over £200 in the average annual household bill in England, Scotland and Wales. Simon Francis from the End Fuel Poverty Coalition says it heaps more pressure on already stretched budgets.
12: People are going to be experiencing even higher bills, getting themselves further into debt, becoming more worried about it. And of course, this isn't the fault of people who are in debt itself. It's because of the high prices that we've been paying for our energy. It's because of the profits that have been being made by the energy industry.
11: Well, we're being urged to submit a meter reading today. Andy Burnham faces a near £5 billion funding gap in the defence budget if he becomes the next Prime Minister. Billions of pounds announced yesterday have not been funded yet. Major British retailers have been caught marketing e-scooters for the purpose of commuting. That's despite privately owned ones being banned from public spaces. Patients with a common inherited blood disorder say they're being mistreated when seeking care. UK hospital admissions for sickle cell have risen by 42% in under a decade. NHS England says it's strengthened standards. In sport, England manager Thomas Tuchel admits the pressures on his team when they face DR Congo in the last 32 of the World Cup this afternoon. Their African opponents have reached the knockout stages of the tournament for the first time. Tuchel says DR Congo have overachieved.
13: A physical team, a quick team, a devoted team, a team that we arrive as favourites and they can play in the role of an underdog, which suits them very well, of course, and all this is on the table.
11: Well, the winners face Mexico next after the co-host secured a 2-0 victory over Ecuador overnight. And the return to Wimbledon of tennis legend Serena Williams ended in defeat. The 7-time champion lost to 20-year-old Maya Joint in the first round. That's the latest. I'm Cam Hall.
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2: Okay, so taking a quick look now at the round of 16. Congratulations to Paraguay. France, who won 3-0 yesterday against Sweden. You've got Canada and Morocco. You've also got Brazil and Norway. Mexico through until the round of 16. They'll be facing either England or Congo. Of course, England, come on. So congratulations to those teams. Speaking of England and Congo, that match is going to be decided today at 5 o'clock. And Belgium and Senegal as well at 9 o'clock in the early hours. USA and Bosnia and Herzegovina as well at 1 a.m. We'll have all the updates for you on Sunrise.
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2: So I'm looking forward to the match today. Hopefully you are as well. At a decent time, finally we can watch some football at a decent time, and it should finish just by the time dinner's being served, which is nice. Right, okay, so welcome along to the Crazy House. It is Paul Shah on your breakfast show. We're doing your all requests, so let me know what song you want to hear. 020-8813-8040, or you can WhatsApp through 07925-700-272. What song will tickle your fancy today? Give me a call, drop me a WhatsApp. Let me get that song on the radio for you this morning. Don't forget the blockbuster series Maharani made its UK television debut on Monday on Sony TV, starring the phenomenal Huma Qureshi in one of her most career-defining roles yet. This gripping political drama became one of the biggest and most talked about shows of recent years. Packed with twists, fierce power struggles, unforgettable performances and edge of your seat moments, Maharani is television at its finest. 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On the way for you next. Gunguru from War. La Pata from Ekta Tiger. And some Ajnabi for you as well. All on the way next.
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1: 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The new Celebrity XL erases the line between ship and shore, bringing the culture and flavours of Europe along for the ride. 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
1: Okay, so roads looking all right for the moment. Nothing really sticking out to me on the screen, which is nice to see. I'll have more for you in the next hour.
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0: Neha Gaga sounds so hot in this song, doesn't she? 6:39 on Sunrise Radio, looking for that perfect getaway. Then it's time to feel the island energy of Mauritius, from crystal clear lagoons and golden beaches to thrilling adventures and unforgettable experiences. 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For fantastic summer offers, call Southall Travel today on 0208 843 4444. That's 0208 843 4444. Feel the island energy. Feel Mauritius. See you in Mauritius. Man, whenever I read that, it makes me want to go to Mauritius. I just need a summer holiday, right? I need a holiday, full stop. Might have to give Southall Travel a quick call after the show. Anyway, yes, it is Paul Shah on your breakfast show through until 9 o'clock this morning.
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2: Tonight on ITV, Coronation Street returns at 7:45 p.m. Will steels himself to enter the witness box again. David voices concern to Kate about Sarah. And Idris attempts to keep Leanne in their romantic bubble, but Toya has other ideas. Over on BBC One, Me Before You, the movie at 10:40 p.m. A cheery Louisa becomes carer for paralyzed, privileged Will. And a situation that began as a challenge for them both becomes more difficult still. 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And from our sponsor, Sony TV, Maharani at 9 p.m. One of the biggest Sony Live originals on UK television for the first time, starring Huma Qureshi in a career-defining role. 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
1: 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The gripping political Sony Live series that had millions hooked is finally on Sony TV, starring Huma Qureshi in most powerful role yet. 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
0: Three big tunes on the way for your title song from Bang Bang after the break. Challa Jab Tak Hai Jaan on the way. And another feel-good song, title song from Rabta as well.
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1: 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Right, more for you after seven right here on Sunrise Radio. I've still got to come your Corn Chair football update, your listener's choice after 8 o'clock, another football update, another listener's choice, and of course you've got your Paul Shah's threesome as well. So still all that to come right here on Sunrise Radio. We are currently watching From. I know it's such a weird name for a show. The actual TV show's name is From, F-R-O-M. It's just so freaky, man. Really crazy, crazy TV show right now. But it's finishing soon. So, again, I'm always reaching out. What are you watching? Let me know. I started watching Chernobyl on my own. I've never seen that. I'm on the second episode. It's a bit slow for me.

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6: From the Sky News Centre at 7, energy bills are going up by over £200 a year for millions of households in England, Scotland and Wales. Ofgem's energy price cap has risen by 13% today. Debt charities are warning of further pressure on families already struggling with the cost of living. Tom Goswell from the research and analytics company Cornwall Insight says the regulator has to find a balance.
7: We need to make sure prices are sensible for consumers. After all, electricity and gas are absolutely essential fuels for consumers to use. However, as we've seen over recent years, we also need suppliers to be able to stay in business.
6: But we're being reminded to submit a meter reading. Aid workers are warning Venezuela's fragile healthcare system is being pushed to its limits a week after huge back-to-back earthquakes. The number of people known to have been killed is nearing 2,000. It's been revealed Donald Trump made more than $1 billion from cryptocurrency last year. The US president's critics say his policies supporting the industry are a conflict of interest. The Defence Secretary insists a near £5 billion hole in the government's plans to fund the armed forces is the opposite of a hand grenade. Dan Jarvis also wouldn't be drawn on whether Andy Burnham, who's expected to be the next Prime Minister, was told about the funding gap. England fans will be hoping for a more convincing display when they take on DR Congo in the last 32 of the World Cup this afternoon. These supporters in Atlanta want to see more after two wins and a draw in the group stage.
8: I like the way we started playing attacking football. It's exciting to watch, but I think they should be tighter at the back.
9: Congo will sit back again. I think they'll sit deep and they'll make it hard for us.
6: Mexico awaits the winners after the co-hosts beat Ecuador 2-0 overnight. And tennis legend Serena Williams says she relished and missed playing at Wimbledon despite losing on her return. The seven-time champion lost to Australia's Maya Joint in the first round. That's the latest. I'm Cam Hall.
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13: Highs of 25 degrees across the south of the country. Midlands highs of 24. Further up north in Scotland, you got highs of 20 degrees. Right now, it's 16 in London and in Cardiff. Birmingham, Leicester, Bolton all at 15. Leeds 16, Manchester 15. Edinburgh right now 13 degrees.
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13: 4 minutes after 7 o'clock. Happy hump day, happy Wednesday. Let's get going with Mukkana from Drive. I've got Imran Khan on the way for you as well. Nina Chile. I've got your listener's choice. I've got your football update and your corn chair. I was confused there for a second. Don't say much, does it?
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0: got to sound great on DAB today, right? Imran Khan, Nina Chile, to get you moving this morning, hopefully, possibly.
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0: Congratulations then to those of the teams that have made it into the round of 16. Paraguay versus France, that's happening on Saturday. Canada and Morocco on Saturday also. Brazil and Norway on Sunday. And Mexico meeting the winner of today's England versus DR Congo. That will happen on Monday. But yes, 5 o'clock today is England versus DR Congo. Let's go England, Belgium and Senegal at 9 o'clock as well. And then into the early hours, USA, USA and Bosnia and Herzegovina. A little bit later on today. So we'll have all the updates for you on Sunrise.
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0: So listener's choice for this hour, which of these two do you want next? Akmare from Simba, it is a thumbs up for this one. Or bit of Dilji Dosanjh, Lover. Lover che. It's a heart emoji for this one. Akmare, thumbs up, Lover, it's a heart emoji. What's happy choice now? 07925 700 272. The winner plays next, just after the break. And I've got your corn tears as well.
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0: 18 after 7. Happy Wednesday. Pinch punch. First of the month. We got a winner with 100% of the votes. So we'll do that in a second. Before we get there, let's do your gaunt here for you. Ajay and Vijay are reincarnated, unaware their uncle had murdered them in a past life. Destiny brings them back to their village, where they gradually uncover the truth about their tragic past. With their mother's faith and their own courage, they unite to confront Dujan Singh and reclaim their family's honour. Who writes this rubbish? Who plays Dujan Singh in this film? What's the name of the actor who plays Dujan Singh in the film? 1995, Gajol's in the film, but who plays Dujan Singh in this film, please and thank you? 020-8813-8040, WhatsApp 07925-700-272.
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0: I mean, respectfully, Bollywood gets away with a lot of bakwas, doesn't it? But just reading that description, I've not seen this film, but reading that description, I'm just kind of makes me think, do you think Tom Hanks and, I don't know, somebody else in Hollywood, Dwayne Johnson, would make a film like this? Oh my goodness, I love it.

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5: What up, V-Bav in Milton Keynes, Miriam Amesh in Preston, Sheikah in Bushy, Zahida in Leicester, Bapu, well done, Chandan in Chelmsford, Zishan in Grays, well done. Yes, I've got Rima in Dunstable. Trish and Dolly in South Croydon, Rajesh in the Isle of Wight. It's not Johnny Lever, sorry yad. Livia in Harrow, Sophie in Scotland, Raj in Wembley, Jaswant in Belgium, Madulika in Peterborough, all with the right answer. Ajay and Vijay are reincarnated, unaware their uncle had murdered them in a past life. Destiny brings them back to their village, where they gradually uncover the truth about their tragic past. With their mother's faith and their own courage, they unite to confront Durjan Singh and reclaim their family's honour. Who plays Durjan Singh in this film? What's the name of the actor who plays Durjan in the film? 1995, Kajol and Shah Rukh Khan both in the film. But who plays Durjan Singh, please and thank you? 020-8813-8040, or you can WhatsApp through 07925-700-272.
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10: M25 clockwise, heavy, slow moving traffic building at junction 24 for Potter's Bar following an earlier minor collision. M1 southbound, delays of up to 20 minutes between junction 6 and junction 5, and the M5 Somerset around junction 21. There's bottlenecking going on there at the moment. Sounds a bit weird, doesn't it? We'll have more for you in the next hour.
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1: Right, let's add Nathu in Wembley, Brovin in Crawley, Ash in Preston to the right answers this morning. Easy one by the looks of things. OJ and VJ are reincarnated, unaware their uncle had murdered them in a past life. Destiny brings them back to their village, where they gradually uncover the truth about their tragic past. With their mother's faith and their own courage, they unite to confront Durjan Singh and reclaim their family's honour. Who plays Durjan Singh in this film? What's the name of the actor who plays Durjan Singh in this film? 1995... Gajal, Shah Rukh Khan, Salman Khan, all in the film. But who plays Durjan Singh in this film, please and thank you? 020-8813-8040, or you can WhatsApp 07925-700-272.
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3: Tonight on ITV, Coronation Street returns at 7:45 p.m. Will steels himself to enter the witness box again. David voices concern to Kate about Sarah. And Idris attempts to keep Leanne in their romantic bubble, but Toya has other ideas. Over on BBC One, Me Before You, the movie at 10:40 p.m. A cheery Louisa becomes carer for paralyzed, privileged Will. And a situation that began as a challenge for them both becomes more difficult still. Adaptation of the bestseller by Jojo Moyes. And from our sponsor, Sonny, TV Maharani at 9 p.m. One of the biggest Sony Live originals on UK television for the first time, starring Huma Qureshi in a career-defining role. 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
1: 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Congratulations, you're in the right place. Robert in Stafford, you got it. Arif in Maidstone. Arendu in Crayford, yes.

0: That's god-awful, isn't it? Right, we have got still to come your Paul Charles threesome football update. Listener's choice all on the way right now. Come on, fellas. Let's show the ladies how it's done. Let's get them high heels on.
1: Yeah.

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8: From the Sky News Centre at 8, millions of households across Britain will see their energy bills rise by up to 13% from today. Ofgem's increased its price cap in response to pressure on wholesale costs caused by the conflict in Iran. Charities are warning it will push more families into debt when winter weather sets in. Our correspondent Phoebe Southworth says it will be another headache for whoever's the Chancellor in the autumn.
9: At the top of their intray will be the cost of living crisis and trying to get a handle on energy bills for people across the UK. The question that a lot of people will be asking is, will there be any support for particularly vulnerable households in terms of energy bills in the months to come?
8: A three-year-old boy has been pulled alive from the rubble in Venezuela 6 days after back-to-back earthquakes. Well, the toddler was rescued in La Guaira, which has been the hardest hit by the disaster. Nearly 2,000 people have died and tens of thousands are still missing. Former Home Secretary Amber Rudd is going to lead a review into prison safety in England and Wales. She'll look at gang violence and how to stop drones flying drugs and weapons into jails. Documents in the US reveal President Trump made more than £1 billion from cryptocurrency last year. He also made millions from branded watches and Bibles. England will attempt to reach the last 16 of the World Cup this evening. They take on DR Congo in Atlanta. Goalkeeper Jordan Pickford insists the team are ready for penalties if needed.
10: Like our football now, anything can happen. And, you know, for us as England, we want to win in 90 minutes. But if it takes 120, if it takes penalties, we're prepared. We've done all the training and we're ready for the game.
8: Co-host Mexico await the winners. And the return to Wimbledon of tennis legend Serena Williams ended in defeat. The seven-time champion lost to 20-year-old Maya Joint in the first round. That's the latest. I'm Cam Hall.
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12: Got highs of 25 degrees in the south of the country, Midlands highs of 24. Further up north in Scotland, you've got highs of 20 degrees. Right now, 17 in London and in Cardiff. Birmingham, Leicester, Bolton 16, Leeds 17, Manchester 16, and right now in Glasgow, 15 degrees.
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12: 4 minutes after 8 o'clock. Good morning. Let's get on for your Badshah Tarifa, Man Mary John King and Nick Jonas, which I think we played yesterday, but I like it. I'll play it again. I've got your football update. I've got your listener's choice. I've got your Paul Charles threesome, and I've got too much food in my belly by the looks of things.
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2: 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Belgium, Senegal, 9 o'clock. USA, Bosnia-Herzegovina. 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
2: Okay, so we have got your listener's choice for this hour. Which of these two songs do you want to hear next? Rocky aur Rani ki Prem Kahani, it is a thumbs up. Race 2, it's a heart emoji. So Rocky aur Rani, thumbs up. Race 2, heart emoji. What's happy choice now? 07925 700272. The winner will play next. Just after the break. And on top of that, I got your Paul Shah's threesome.
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2: 18 minutes after 8 o'clock, we got a clear-cut winner for our listeners' choice for this morning. So we'll do that in just a second. Before we get there, let's do your Paul Charles threesome. There is no way you're going to get the second one. I mean, if somebody gets that second one, I will bow down to you. Let's have another listen. I need all three film names in Paul Charles threesome. If you have got them, 020-881-38040. Or you can WhatsApp 07925-700-272. I promise you, by the end of this, when you get more audio towards the end of the hour, you'll definitely get the second one, because that it just knocks it straight out of the park. It's super easy. 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

So the first one was released in 2011, Arjun Rampal's in that film. The second in 2019, Anil Kapoor. And the third one, 2007, for Adeem Khan. Can you name all three film names in Paul Shah's threesome this morning?

0: What do you reckon? 020-881-38040, or you can WhatsApp 07925-700-272. Quick reminder, I need all three film names. Don't just send me one film name. Is it this? Well, somebody just did that. You've got one of them there, but I need the other two. So you need all three film names in Paul Shah's threesome.
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0: So last week I ordered a new refrigerator. The fridge freezer broke down, so I ordered a new one. It's getting delivered right now. Mrs. Shah's at the house. I'm just watching the back camera in my house, trying to see the delivery guys trying to get this massive American fridge freezer through the door. I think I've already figured out that I need to take the doors off the fridge freezer for it to fit into the kitchen and then put the doors back on, but they haven't figured that out yet. Let's see what they do.
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7: M25 clockwise between 5 and 6 Clackett Lane services. Heavy congestion there. 40 minutes worth of delays. M1 southbound at Junction 6 and Junction 5. 20 minutes of delays there as well. And the M74 northbound in Scotland at Junction 2A. There's an incident there at the moment. Start-stop traffic going on. More for you in the next hour with Shubnam.
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1: What amazes me is that these delivery drivers right now who are currently trying to deliver the fridge through the back door of my conservatory to my kitchen, which is the only way it can go. I know for a fact that fridge will not fit through the doorway of the kitchen, that you've got to take the doors off. Yet they have measured it, and they're right now, I'm watching them trying to push the door, push the fridge through the door. So this should be fun. I was quite happy for them to leave it in the conservatory, and when I got home, I was going to remove the doors and do it, but they're doing it, man. Okay, fair enough. Well done to Mahir, new WhatsApp. You got it. Well done to you. No, I don't need two. I need three. Zahida in Leicester's got it. Dina in Guildford, yes. Vinay in Liverpool, followed very quickly by somebody who got it wrong, anyway, in Liverpool. Maybe you guys aren't related, I don't know. Gars is the wrong answer, I'm afraid to say. Abdul in Birmingham's got it today. Shambhavi in Milton Keynes. Again, I need all three. You can't just send me one or two. Let's have another listen, shall we, kids?

The first one was released in 2011, Arjun Rampal, Shah Rukh Khan. The second in 2019, Anil Kapoor and Ajay Devgan. And the third one, Fardeen Khan, Akshay Kumar, released in 2007. I need all three film names, please.

0: What do you reckon? 020-881-380-40, or you can WhatsApp 07925-700-272.
1: 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The gripping political Sony Live series that had millions hooked is finally on Sony TV, starring Huma Qureshi in most powerful role yet. 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
2: Tonight on ITV, Coronation Street returns at 7:45 p.m. Will steels himself to enter the witness box again. David voices concern to Kate about Sarah. And Idris attempts to keep Leanne in their romantic bubble, but Toya has other ideas. Over on BBC One, Me Before You, the movie at 10:40 p.m. A cheery Louisa becomes carer for paralyzed, privileged Will. And a situation that began as a challenge for them both becomes more difficult still. Adaptation of the bestseller by Jojo Moyes. And Shmasmasa Sonny TV Maharani at 9 p.m. One of the biggest Sony Live originals on UK television for the first time, starring Huma Qureshi in a career-defining role. This gripping political drama became one of the most talked about and successful series of recent years. 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
1: 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The gripping political Sony Live series that had millions hooked is finally on Sony TV, starring Huma Qureshi in most powerful role yet. 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
0: This is hilarious. They just try fitting it through the door, and now they're saying after 5 minutes they're trying to fit. No, ain't gonna fit. No, ain't gonna fit. Oh, Sikander from Corporate on the way for your next Kalash Care.

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17: And right now it's 8:49 on Sunrise Radio. Well done to Muncie? Is it Muncie? I don't know. Didn't put your name. Yeah, Muncie in West Drayton. Yes, well done. Namita in Liverpool. There you go. Dolly's got it today. Raj in Wembley. Danush. Well done. I'm not reading out your business name. Megan Wimbledon's got it today as well. Well done to you. I've got Divya in Harrow. Akriti in Orpington also with the right answer. The three films, Ra 1, Total Demal and Hey Baby. So that's Ra 1, Total Demal, Hey Baby. That's it from me. Shams on the way for you next from 9. From 12, it's Kavita. From 4, you've got Dutta on your drive home. 7 tonight is Mr. Raj Guy. That's pretty much how your day looks right here on Sunrise. Have a good one. See you tomorrow morning from 6.

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5: Kamal Hassan said, "There is a buffet of ideologies for me to choose from. I've been a fan of certain communist and socialist ideals. Some have failed and some have succeeded. I've lived long enough to understand where all they failed."
4: On AM in London and nationwide on DAB, this is Sunrise News.
6: From the Sky News Centre at 9, gas and electricity bills are going up across Britain from today as Ofgem's energy price cap rises by 13%. The average household will pay up to £221 more over a year. Ministers say investing in renewables and home insulation will eventually bring costs down. But green energy expert and Labour donor Dale Vince says support isn't focusing on the most vulnerable.
7: Well, 5 million people live in energy poverty, for example. The government are giving money to people that can afford to buy a new car to go electric and £8,000 to buy a heat pump, which would put their bills up. And it's increasingly looking like net zero is for people with money. It's not for people that are struggling.
6: The UN is warning the number of deaths caused by two earthquakes in Venezuela could reach 10,000 as bodies continue to be pulled from the rubble. Nearly 2,000 people are already known to be dead. Hundreds of buildings collapsed in the disaster, with the state of the Guaira among the worst-hit regions. Our correspondent Martha Kellner, who's there, says rescue efforts have been relentless.
8: Lots of people digging, and every so often, one of them will hold their hands in a fist, and that is shorthand here now for silence. It means that someone there believes they may have heard noises from within the wreckage, that there may be someone alive in there.
6: Concerns have been raised over how the government will fill a near £5 billion black hole following a funding pledge for the armed forces. The long-awaited defence plan was unveiled by Keir Starmer yesterday, but will likely need answering by prospective Prime Minister Andy Burnham. It's been revealed Donald Trump made more than £1 billion from cryptocurrency last year. He also earned millions more from real estate and Trump-branded merchandise. Major British retailers have been caught marketing e-scooters for the purpose of commuting. That's despite privately owned ones being banned from public spaces. And co-host Mexico are into the last 16 of the World Cup after a 2-0 victory over Ecuador. They'll face either England or DR Congo, who play later in Atlanta. That's the latest. I'm Cam Paul.
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10: 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United Airlines flight UA005 due in from Houston to Heathrow Terminal 2 at 11:35 a.m. on time. 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
10: Sunshine in the east to start with today, becoming cloudier and windier towards the west as the day progresses, with blustery rain in northern areas to end the day. Maximum temperatures, let's have a look. 22 in Leeds, 19 in Edinburgh, 24 in Bournemouth and 25 here in London.
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10: Good morning and welcome to Wednesday on Sunrise, the 1st of July, and the second half of the year begins. We have much to discuss, much to celebrate, but first, Arman Malik and Udit Narayan for a concentrated shot of vitamin B for Bollywood. 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

0: 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That's what we're looking at. 07925-700-272, the number to WhatsApp me on. My name is Shabnam Sahi. This is the UK's biggest Asian mix, Sunrise. Thank you to all those who've taken a moment to send me beautiful messages. Perhaps you've heard. It is my last day on Sunrise this week. Ajay is in tomorrow. Raj Goy is in on Friday. I'll see you again after today on Monday, the 6th of July. Bachke aap jayenge kahan?
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0: 07925-700-272, the number to WhatsApp me on. Let's quickly look at your messages. Snoopy is here to wish me a beautiful and happy Wednesday. This comes from Praveen in Crawley. Thank you so much. Raj in Wembley, thank you very much for your message. Preeti in Crawley, how are you, my friend? Shaz, thank you so much for your message. Hansa in Leicester, a very good morning to you. Neelam in Swindon, it's so good to see you here. Sanjay in Wellenborough, thank you so much for your birthday wishes in advance. Now, of course, I've told my listeners only about 200 times that it is my birthday this Sunday on the 5th of July. And tomorrow, my son graduates. So we've got a lot going on. And I'm most pleased about the fact that I finally found the sari that I want to wear tomorrow. And it actually coordinates beautifully with what my husband is planning to wear. So I'm super chuffed. Cambridge ka mausam dekh rahi thi. Tomorrow, Cambridge 24, highs of 24, beautiful and sunny. I think it's going to be a beautiful day, touch wood. Right, Sanjay, thank you so much. Omar in Manchester, thank you so much for your message. Ansar Rahman Sahab in Peterborough, wishing you a beautiful day because it is your birthday on the 1st of July today. I hope you're spoiled. I hope you're surrounded by those you love and those who love you. And of course, I hope there's cake and lots more on the cards today. Have an amazing birthday. This is Dee in London, Saira in Cheltenham. Amreen, not in Karachi. Oh no, Amreen, round the corner from me, you're back in your second home, which of course is glorious Wimbledon. And you've sent me a photo from your place this morning saying how glorious is the morning. Exactly, Amreen. This is what we did. We specially did this to welcome you back to London. How does it feel to tune into the show from the same postcode? The same time zone, not postcode, same time zone, right? Welcome back. Santoshi in Harrow, thank you so much for your love. You're going to be so busy on Saturday, Santoshi, hai na? Making gulab jamuns for Shabnam ji's birthday on Sunday, of course not. Thank you so much. Purnima in Wisbeek, deeply appreciated. Thank you. Aap ye bhi kehti hain, naya mahina, naya din, nayi subah, nayi kirne, nayi umeedein, nayi aasha ke saath, aapko July mahine ki har dik shubhkamnaen. Thank you. Divya and Harrow, thank you so much. Darlings in Birmingham, thank you so, so much. You are wishing your friends Mark and Seth a very happy birthday for today. Jazz in Headingley, yes. That was top of my list for the last few days. Which sari am I going to wear? And finally, I nailed it. Preeti in Crawley, you asked me a question on my Insta stories because, you know what, I nipped over to the cafe next door, my favorite cafe, and I got myself a decaf flat white. And I posted the picture on Instagram, as we do, and I said that this is my last decaf flat white in my favorite cafe as a 52-year-old because I'm back here on Monday, which is when I'm not going to be 52, am I? Of course not. I'm going to be 46. Savita in Denmark, thank you so much. What a glorious shot that is. Celebrating with our flags. Of course you are. 07925-700-272 is the number to WhatsApp me on. Now, let's start with my first story. Welcome to the jungle is where I am this morning. And you know what? This story, Firoz Nadiadwala films are... How should I say this nicely? Not really my favoritest films. Nonetheless, I'm tipping my hat to this filmmaker. I'll tell you why. Firoz Nadiadwala, he started a commendable trend. Well, I'm hoping that other filmmakers will follow his lead and make this a trend. For now, as a man, as an entrepreneur who takes his corporate social responsibility, that's what they call it, right? CSR. He takes his corporate social responsibility rather seriously. So Firoz Nadiadwala took a public pledge recently after the release of his latest multi-starrer, Welcome to the Jungle. Aapne suna iske baare mein? Nadiadwala sahab kehte hain, I truly believe that CSR doesn't just mean corporate social responsibility. For me, it means citizens' social responsibility. It is our responsibility. All of us need to help each other out. We are all citizens of humanity. I firmly believe that it is the moral and social responsibility of each and every citizen to help others. I have decided to donate a certain amount from the revenues of Welcome to the Jungle and from all my future movies for the welfare of the widows of our brave Indian Armed Forces personnel. The proceeds will go to the Indian Army Wives Welfare Association, AWWA, and all similar organizations working towards supporting noble causes which impact and uplift the lives of those who are socially backward, underprivileged, especially poor women and orphaned girls. How amazing is this? Now, of course, Welcome to the Jungle also has an army backdrop. I believe the characters initially pretend to be army officers and then kind of, you know, it's all mayhem. But I think it's absolutely amazing. Corporate social responsibility, it is not a legal responsibility at all. Kanoon ki kitab mein ye kahin nahi likha hai. Lekin for those who are in business, those who work in the corporate world, in fact, for all of us, apne faayde mein se, apne good fortune mein se, agar hum thoda sa hissa, doosron ki zindagi ko behtar banane ki choti si ek koshish mein laga saken, isse behtar kya ho sakta hai? For a filmmaker to take a public pledge, because that makes him accountable immediately. If he stops doing it, people are going to ask, right? For a filmmaker to take a public pledge and say that hereafter, whatever I make from my profits, no matter how small the percentage, I'm pledging this to good causes, to those who really benefit from these acts of charity. How amazing is this? Firoz Nadiadwala, well done. Is Welcome to the Jungle any good? Don't answer that. On the other side, option A, two-step.
2: So we'll go all night, two-stepping with the woman I love. All my troubles turning up and when I'm
0: here. Ed Sheeran, Armaan Malik, that's your option A. And Arijit Singh, Ed Sheeran, Sapphire, that's your option B. Ed Sheeran to hum aapko sunwa ke hi rahenge. Armaan Malik ke saath ya Arijit ke saath? Aap bataiye. A or B? WhatsApp me.
3: Shabnam Sahi on Sunrise with Maharani on Sony TV. 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Watch Maharani tonight 9 p.m. on Sony TV.
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0: 9.23 on a Wednesday. It is the 1st of July. Aap sun rahe Sunrise Radio. Shabnam Sahi ke saath Vasanthi. What a glorious birthday picture. You're celebrating your birthday today as well alongside Ansar Rahman Sahab. Thank you so much. Saira has just made marble cupcakes for my birthday. Thank you. Praveen in Crawley, what can I say? My MD just walked in and handed me a card that has been delivered, and this comes from you, Panna, Nisha and Vishnu. Thank you so much. And there's a gift voucher in there as well. Oh my God, I'm already feeling so pampered. Thank you so much.
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0: As far as I'm concerned, for obvious reasons, we are beginning a month that shimmers and sparkles like a sapphire. Good job you chose this. You're

0: Ed Sheeran featuring Arijit Singh, taken from the album Play, Sapphire on Sunrise. Nirmal ji in High Wycombe, welcome to the show. You're absolutely right, Apketi. I'm so glad to hear that you have decided to wear one of the most graceful things for Arnav's and yours most important day in life. Two very important dates in 1 week. Lucky girl. I do feel lucky. Thank you so much.
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0: 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Mini in Newcastle, Dina in Guildford. Vasanthi, thank you so much. Divya in Harrow. I'm looking at the names that I may have missed out. There is another message from Kiran Sharma. Thank you. Chirag in Blackpool. Sunita in Coldsden. Neelam. Disha in Warrington. Thank you so much for all your beautiful messages. The next song, Sunrise Radio Pariz Ghante Ka Hamara Hit of the Hour, is my most favorite song right now. During the last 2 weeks, it was Kyun Maza Aa Raha Hai from Bandar, but now it's this one. 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I've been playing you the Tushar Joshi version all along, taken from Chand Mera Dil. This time round, it's Neeti Mohan, Ishq Nibhavan De. Sachin Jigar ka sangeet, Amitabh Bhattacharya ke bol. 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
1: Absolutely love it. 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
0: Wednesday the 1st, aap sun rahe hain Sunrise Radio, Shabnam Sahi ke saath, Neeraj Sridhar, the artist of the week. On the other side, we've got this. It is a duet with Sunidhi Chauhan. Allah Duhai from the film, let me have a look, Race.
3: Shabnam Sahi on Sunrise with Maharani on Sony TV. 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
1: Looking at the A46 in Warwickshire, road traffic collision, expect delays southbound between the A45 and Stoneleigh.
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1: Sharmila in Watford, thank you for your beautiful message. Idris and Mamin Hackney, welcome to the show. Chirag in Blackpool, thank you. Amreen in Karachi is asking me, is it a good film? You're talking about Chand Mera Dil. You know what? It's an interesting film. That's what I've heard. Love as defined by Gen Z. You know, we know that living in is fairly common now all around the world, right? In a relationship, when you're physically committed to each other, are you emotionally compatible? How deep does your loyalty run? How do you react when things get difficult in a relationship due to an unexpected development? That's what the film is all about.

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2: Tonight on ITV, Coronation Street returns at 7:45 p.m. Will steels himself to enter the witness box again. David voices concern to Kate about Sarah. And Idris attempts to keep Leanne in their romantic bubble, but Toya has other ideas. Over on BBC One, Me Before You, the movie at 10:40 p.m. A cheery Louisa becomes carer for paralyzed, privileged Will. And a situation that began as a challenge for them both becomes more difficult still. Adaptation of the bestseller by Jojo Moyes. And from our sponsor, Sony TV, Maharani at 9 p.m. One of the biggest Sony Live originals on UK television for the first time, starring Huma Qureshi in a career-defining role. This gripping political drama became one of the most talked about and successful series of recent years. 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
1: 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Shabnam Sahi on Sunrise with Maharani on Sony TV. The gripping political Sony Live series that had millions hooked is finally on Sony TV, starring Huma Qureshi in most powerful role yet. 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
6: Kamal Hassan said, "There is a buffet of ideologies for me to choose from. I've been a fan of certain communist and socialist ideals. Some have failed and some have succeeded. 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
9: From the Sky News Centre at 10, and some breaking news. Two police officers who responded to Henry Novak's murder in Southampton last December are being investigated for potential gross misconduct. The Independent Office for Police Conduct says its investigation has entered a new phase. The student was handcuffed as he lay dying after his killer lied about being racially abused. The watchdog says it will look at whether race or religion influenced the officers' decisions. There's a warning. Today's 13% increase to Ofgem's energy price cap could be financially devastating for families. It amounts to an increase of over £200 in the average annual household bill in England, Scotland and Wales. Tom Goswell from analytics company Cornwall Insight says the regulator Ofgem has to find a balance.
10: We need to make sure prices are sensible for consumers. After all, electricity and gas are absolutely essential fuels for consumers to use. However, as we've seen over recent years, we also need suppliers to be able to stay in business.
9: A three-year-old boy has been found alive in rubble in Venezuela after two devastating back-to-back earthquakes almost a week ago. Tens of thousands of people are still missing. New guidance says women with PMOS should be given yearly checkups. The health regulator says it would help with earlier diagnosis and better care. Thomas Tuchel believes scars of previous setbacks will help England in their quest for World Cup glory. His side take on DR Congo this evening for a place in the last 16. These Congolese fans in Atlanta think they can cause an upset.
11: Failure is not an option.
12: We are going to win. England is going back home. They're going to drink their tea.
13: England is a big competition for us, but I think we can do it.
14: We are Congo. We're the best team of Africa. We don't care about nobody.
9: And Victor Willis, the lead singer of the Village People, has died at the age of 74. He was the policeman in their hit YMCA. That's the latest. I'm Cam Hall.
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15: And a quick look at some of our long-haul arrivals this morning. United Airlines flight UA005 due in from Euston to Heathrow Terminal 2 at 11.35 this morning on time. Virgin Atlantic flight VS106 due in from Seattle to Heathrow Terminal 3 at 5 past midday, scheduled to land at 12.25 instead. For further details, please contact your airlines directly before you head out.
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15: A calmer day with sunshine in the east to start with, becoming cloudier and windier towards the west as the day progresses, with blustery rain in northern areas to end the day. Maximum temperatures today, 21 in Manchester, 19 in Liverpool, 21 in Brighton and 25 here in London.
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15: 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My name is Shabnam Sahi. 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

0: 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Yes, indeed. We're heading into two celebrations. I'm not in tomorrow and on Friday. Ajay will be here looking after you tomorrow. Raj Goy will be taking care of proceedings on Friday. So it's my son's graduation tomorrow and the week culminates with my birthday on Sunday. Thank you so much. Aapka saath, aapka pyar, aapki baatein, aapke reviews, आपके साथ गपशप, आपका साथ, आपका प्यार, लाइफ कम्स फुल सर्कल। इससे बड़ा बर्थडे प्रेजेंट किसी के लिए हो ही नहीं सकता, ऐसा मुझे लगता है। आपकी बदौलत, इट इज थैंक्स टू योर कंपनी एंड दिस शो, 3 hours फ्लाई बाय मंडे टू फ्राइडे, 9 to 12। आई हैव टू से माय फेवरेट टेस्ट पार्ट ऑफ द डे ऑन ओकेजंस, 07925-702-72, the number to WhatsApp me on. Sharmila in Watford has sent me the most beautiful message. Meena in Surrey, what can I say? I feel so loved, so blessed. Wish it was my birthday every day. Devendra Parikh ji, thank you so much. Welcome to the show. Shri in Slough, thank you. D in London, thank you so much. Neelam in Swindon, thank you so, so much. Jazz in Headingley, thank you for the love and for the beautiful memories. When I played Khilte Hain Guliyan, Sharmili ka wo gaana, Kishore ji ki awaaz mein, you said you're remembering Kishore Kumar singing this live on the Soul Asian program that used to air on Sunday mornings. Nayi zindagi, naya jeevan. Wah! Idris in Hackney, it's going to be your birthday very soon, right? Thank you so much for the love. Praveen in Crowley, what can I say? A massive shout out to your big brother, Mahesh Bhai. He will be celebrating his 61st birthday on Saturday, the 4th of July. Have an amazing time celebrating your big brother. Saira in Cheltenham is busy making, baking lots of good stuff, including cupcakes and cakes. Tuheen in Bo, thank you so much. Momna Aslam and Seher, I'm grateful for your love. Thank you. 07925-702-72, the number to WhatsApp me on.
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0: Danny in Manchester, thank you so much for your message. Amreen, I need to ask you something. You've wished me happy birthday in advance. Thank you so much for that. But I know that when you come to London, this is your me time. And you wait to catch up on drama series and movies, etc., etc., right? So you did mention earlier that you watched Sayara again on the flight. And you watched Wuthering Heights. Tell me what you thought of Wuthering Heights. Do you remember this film got a lot of flack when it came out, because people said they've turned it into a sleazy romp in the countryside between Catherine and Heathcliff. This is not how Emily Bronte wrote it, Najina. Literature enthusiasts, they were absolutely aghast. Ki kis cheez ko kya bana diya inhone, Hollywood ne. Amreen, did you enjoy it? Was it any good? Was there a story? I mean, did they do full justice to the story? If you know the story of Wuthering Heights, I had to quickly brush up and read up again. So I understood what the criticism was. But if you saw it and you enjoyed it, let me know, Amreen. 07925-702-72 is the number for that. Ravinder in Raynham, thank you so much for your love. Vicky in Twickenham, thank you so much. Absolutely loving that red heart which says happy birthday. Right, let's talk about Mirzapur, the film. Now, the much-loved Mirzapur is set to make a massive leap from OTT to the big screen. We know that the film is titled Mirzapur, the movie, and it is slated for the big screen this September. So, Vikrant Massey has been chit-chatting about this. Curiously, Vikrant Massey is not in the film version. He was actually in the series on OTT, but he is not in the film version. Whilst fans, when they dropped the teaser, they were thrilled to see the return of iconic characters like Munna Bhaiya, played by Divyendu, Compounder, played by Abhishek Banerjee, Vikrant Massey actually was not in the trailer. He is not in the film. His character, Bablu Pandit, is returning. But playing Bablu Pandit in the movie version of Mirzapur will be another fabulous actor, Jitendra Kumar of Panchayat fame. So Vikrant Massey Sahab has been chit-chatting with the press, and when they asked him, why are you not in the film, he gave a very diplomatic answer saying, well, some things are just not meant to be. And he says, I wish they hadn't killed off my character. He did say that. लेकिन वो ये भी कहते हैं कि जब हम मिर्जापुर शूट कर रहे थे, जब हम बना रहे थे, जब दुनिया में किसी ने इसके बारे में कुछ सुना भी नहीं था, क्योंकि इट वॉज स्टिल ऑब्वियसली अ वर्क इन प्रोग्रेस, वी हैड नो आइडिया how much love it would receive from the audience. He says, in fact, when the script came my way, I remember that day vividly. It was actually just a bunch of enthusiasts coming together. We wanted to make something nice. There were a lot of ladies who were part of the story in pivotal characters. But saying that, 85% of the cast and crew was men. It was men talking about guns and violence and blood and gore, etc., etc. And they said, you know what? We believe in the story. Let's just make it. And then he says, उसके बाद रिलीज होने के बाद, I was in Lucknow, I was shooting this film called Ram Prasad Ki Tervi. I was doing a 7 AM to 7 PM shift. मैं 6:30 बजे सुबह सेट पे आया ही हूँगा कि बाहर थोड़ा बहुत, you know, लोग कुछ gathered, some people gathered, there was a bit of a chaos happening, and that is when the security on set told me that, sir, some 200 people have gathered outside because news has spread across Lucknow ki Bablu Bhaiya from Mirzapur is actually shooting here. He said this happened within 24 hours of Mirzapur dropping on Amazon Prime. I mean, within about 17, 18 hours of people watching that, binging that, people wanted to take pictures with me. They wanted selfies. They wanted autographs. They were following me on their bikes, following my car. This is when I realized we'd made something special. Well, sadly, we shall not be seeing him in the movie version. But are you a fan of Mirzapur? If you are, tell me, what is it that stood out for you? And I know that, you know, season one was perhaps the season that set the benchmark. Uske baad, season two, season three, three bhi tha na, right? Uske baad, people get very critical and judgmental. Or perhaps there are other dramas that come along and you suddenly start comparing one with the other. But I know that Mirzapur season one, soon after it dropped, it was definitely something people were talking about, buzzing about on social media and even otherwise. Are you a Mirzapur fan? What stood out for you? Do you think it changed a lot for the better or for the worse when subsequent seasons came along? Let me know on WhatsApp. On the other side, it's Heera Mandi versus Heera Mandi. Option A sounds like this. Maasoom dil hai mera, ise tod diya jai is option A. And Chaudhvi shab ko kahan chand koi dhalta hai. Shikha Joshi is A, Shreya Ghoshal is B. Kinka gana aap tak pahunchaun break ke us par WhatsApp me.
2: Shabnam Sahi on Sunrise with Maharani on Sony TV. 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
0: 10:24 on a Wednesday. You're with me, Shabnam Sahi on Sunrise. 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
0: 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Krishanji in Hayes, thank you so much for your message. Tuhin in Bo has sent me a different message today. Shubho Shakal, and after that, Shubho Janmadin. I don't think I need to translate that, right? So I pitted Heera Mandi against Heera Mandi. Dekhiye, mere listeners itne masoom hai na. Obviously, zahir si baat hai, yahi wala gaana unko choose karna tha, right? Enjoy it. What a beautiful song. हीरा मंडी का ये दस्तूर है कि तवायफ कभी मुजरा अधूरा नहीं छोड़ती. जाइए मुजरा पूरा कीजिए. शिखा जोशी ऑन द वोकल्स, रिच अच्छा डाउन द डांस फ्लोर. मासूम दिल है मेरा ऑन सनराइज. गुड मॉर्निंग.

0: Ira Mandi, the Diamond Bazaar, Sanjay Leela Bhansali's foray into the OTT world. Shikha Joshi on the vocals. Masoom dil hai mera, ise tod diya jaye, rishta ghamon se mera ab jod diya jaye. How many of us are excited about Sanjay Leela Bhansali's next Love and War? Allegedly, supposedly, not at all like Sangam. Jo bhi aap unse kahe na, don't say the S word, okay, Sangam? He'll get very angry. Alia Bhatt, Ranbir Kapoor, Vicky Kaushal in the lead. I believe they're going to be shooting the last schedule of Love and War all summer long in a place popularized by Cocktail 2. Yes, that place.
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0: A house full of chaos, a girl full of dreams. 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Speaking of Cocktail 2, Sicily has been placed on the Bollywood map. Expect loads of desis making their way to Sicily. Achha, Cocktail ka wo gana yahan shoot hua tha na? Arre, wo wala scene, this is where they were. Let's do a selfie, please. That's going to happen a lot, especially after Love and War releases in Jan next year. Are we ready for Sicily? Good morning.

0: taken from the soundtrack of Cocktail 2, Kavita Seth, Neeraj Sridhar. तुम ही दिन चढ़े, तुम ही दिन ढले, तुम ही हो बंधु सखा तुम ही. The official title, Bandhu 2.0. Yeah, I was just thinking about Sicily, thinking about Italy in general. My first trip to Italy was with my mom. This must have been about 30, 35 years ago. Our first trip through Europe. And I remember the first thing that hit me when we landed, I think, in Venice. The first thing you notice, especially when you've come from India, you know what it is? The washing line. Everyone's drying their clothes in the summer outside, just like they do in India. Mama, ye Vishakhapatnam to nahi hai. Are you sure this is Venice? Nahi, beta, this is Venice. Italians are a lot like Indians. The family is the heart of their existence. Their mamas virtually dictate how life should be lived and what pasta, what shape of pasta you should be eating for dinner, right? Don't miss Southall Travel's special prices to India, Pakistan, the UAE, Thailand, Bali and Africa. 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
0: Looking at the A46 in Warwickshire, road traffic collision. Expect delays of up to 40 minutes against expected traffic southbound.
6: The Sunrise Radio Traffic and Travel Update, brought to you by GDK. 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

0: Shabnam Sahi on Sunrise with Maharani on Sony TV. 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
0: Shabnam Sahi on Sunrise with Maharani on Sony TV. 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
1: 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The gripping political Sony Live series that had millions hooked is finally on Sony TV, starring Huma Qureshi in most powerful role yet. 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
3: Shabnam Sahi on Sunrise with Maharani on Sony TV. 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
4: Kamal Hassan said, "There is a buffet of ideologies for me to choose from. I've been a fan of certain communist and socialist ideals. Some have failed and some have succeeded. I've lived long enough to understand where all they failed."
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5: From the Sky News Centre at 11, two Hampshire police officers involved in the Henry Novak case are being investigated by the police watchdog for potential gross misconduct. Body cam footage shows the 18-year-old was handcuffed as he lay dying, despite telling officers he'd been stabbed. Millions of people are facing higher energy costs from today as Ofgem raises its price cap by 13%. Households in Britain will pay up to £221 more per year. Ministers say investing in renewables will eventually bring costs down, but green energy expert and Labour donor Dale Vince says support isn't focusing on the most vulnerable.
6: While 5 million people live in energy poverty, for example, the government are giving money to people that can afford to buy a new car to go electric and £8,000 to buy a heat pump, which would put their bills up. And it's increasingly looking like net zero is for people with money. It's not for people that are struggling.
5: The family of a 3-year-old boy who was injured after allegedly being thrown into a crocodile enclosure in Cambridgeshire have thanked the keepers who rescued him. They say he faces a long road to recovery. Village People frontman Victor Willis has died. He was 74. Matt Steele has more. It's fun to stay at the
7: YMCA. Performing dressed as a police officer, Willis co-wrote and was the lead singer on their huge hit YMCA. It spent 3 weeks at number one in the UK, sold millions of copies around the world and created a dance routine known to generations. Willis left the group in the 1980s and became locked in legal battles over song royalties, but he did appear with his bandmates at Donald Trump's inauguration last year.
5: England's manager says his side prepared for their opponents to make their lives difficult in their first knockout match at the World Cup. DR Congo await in Atlanta this evening. And UK house prices rose 2.2% over the past year, but Nationwide says the figures remain largely unchanged in June. That's the latest. I'm Cam Hall.
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0: And glancing at some of our long-haul arrivals this morning, United Airlines Flight UA005 due in from Houston to Heathrow Terminal 2 at 11:35 on time.
8: Virgin Atlantic flight VS106 due in from Seattle to Heathrow Terminal 3 at 5 past midday, scheduled to land at 12:20 this afternoon. For further details, please contact your airlines directly before you head out.
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8: Sunshine in the east to start with, becoming cloudier and windier towards the west as the day progresses, with blustery rain in northern parts of the country to end the day. Maximum temperatures today, 23 in Birmingham, 25 in London, 25 in Southampton, 25 in Cambridge today, 24 in Cambridge tomorrow.
1: Yes!
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0: 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In spite of your absence for the next 2 days, तुम्हारे ही रहेंगे हम. Thank you so much. That's right. Ajay is going to be here tomorrow. Raj Ghoi will be doing this show on Friday. I will be back in the hot seat. Hopefully, in one piece, on Monday, the 6th of July. Dee in London earlier said, the celebrations will continue on Monday. Indeed, please do not expect any show prep from me on Monday, please. Tuesday se hum show prep dubara karna shuru karenge, okay? Or maybe Monday evening se. जहाँ भी आप सुन रहे हैं, जो भी सत कर रहे हैं, आपके प्यार के लिए, आपके साथ के लिए, आपके मैसेजेस के लिए, तहे दिल से शुक्रिया. थैंक यू सो मच. गुड मॉर्निंग.
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0: 07925-700-272 is the studio WhatsApp number. Shri in Slough, what can I say? You know, he keeps sending me these cheeky messages, like in between, beach mein, he sends these deeply emotional, beautiful messages. Thank you for all the love for my birthday, by the way. Thank you so much. Vicky in Twickenham left me the sweetest voice note at about 10:30. She said, I've reached work, so I would not be able to tune in, but then she sent me lots of love for my birthday. Thank you, Vicky. I know you're not tuned in, but thank you for the love. Santoshi in Harrow. Danny in Manchester. Danny, you thought I'd forgotten, right? To be honest, for a moment, I had. Then I remembered. Then it came back to me. Oh my God, my birthday is also Danny's wedding anniversary. I put it down to the fact that I'm 52, going to be 53 in 4 days' time. My memory now is not what it used to be. And to start with, I had a terrible memory. So you can only forgive me for it, please. So, Danny, are you telling me that Aamir Khan and Gauri Spratt picked your wedding anniversary as their lucky day, the day they will be tying the knot and saying, kabool hai, kabool hai, kabool hai? Is that what you're saying? Lucky, lucky. Have an amazing anniversary celebration on Sunday. Bharti in Portsmouth, thank you so much for your wishes. Sarita says, Shabnam, I will miss you while you're away. I can't wait to tune into you on the 6th. Thank you. Manoj in Crawley, what can I say? Manoj and Hetal, I'm so, so lucky, so blessed to have such amazing listeners who are sending me so much love. And of course, congratulations on my son's graduation tomorrow, Manoj. Thank you. Jazz in Headingley sending you the biggest, tightest hugs. Sarita, you've sent me a voice note. I'll see what I can do about that song. Okay, thank you so much. Meena in Surrey, thank you for sharing so much of your life. So many behind the scenes things that consume your day-to-day existence. And you know, you always feel the need to fill me in as a friend and tell me about this, that and the other. Not all of it makes it to the airwaves, but thank you. I'm so, so lucky to be a friend and unseen friend perhaps to so many wonderful listeners. Then I've got Nenesh in Swindon. Nenesh, thank you. 07925-700-272 is the number to WhatsApp me on. Now, Ravina Tandon and Akshay Kumar reuniting after 2 decades for Welcome to the Jungle. This precipitated a few interesting conversations on the shelf life of Bollywood stars, how nostalgia can sometimes add a few crores to the box office might of an Indian film, etc., etc. South India, of course, is in the throes of that nostalgia, that buzz, with Rajinikanth and Kamal Haasan reuniting on Jailer 2, right? Similarly, those who loved Ravina and Akshay in films like Mohra and Khilaadiyon Ke Khiladi, Dawa, Keemat, Barood, they were delighted to see Ravina and Akshay back together in Welcome to the Jungle. Was the film any good? Let me know if you saw it. Ravina Tandon in an interview said that, you know, Akshay hasn't changed one bit. Even when we were shooting for Welcome to the Jungle, he was the most hardworking person, the most committed actor on set. And you know how many actors are part of this production, right? About 255 people. So she said that, you know, his work ethic hasn't changed one bit. And it was absolutely amazing to work with him again after more than 20 years. It's almost as if, you know, we picked up from where we left off, and it's almost as if we, these last 20 years didn't really exist. That's what happens, you know, with friends, with best friends, with someone you share a special vibe with. 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On the other side, if I can take a break from this chit chat, I've got two beautiful options. Tu hai to from Mr. and Mrs. Mahi, Neeti Mohan is option A.
2: Tu hai to dil dhadakta hai, tu hai to saans aati hai, tu na.
0: Ab option B jo hai wo iski takkar ka chahiye, right?
2: Tu hai to dare.
0: How about 1982? ये वादा रहा. Not asking you which is the better song. Which of these two do you fancy on the other side? Neeti Mohan tu hai to, Kishore Kumar Asha Bhosle tu hai wahi. Is it going to be Mr. and Mrs. Mahi or is it going to be ye vada raha? A or B? WhatsApp me.
3: Shabnam Sahi on Sunrise with Maharani on Sony TV. The gripping political Sony Live series that had millions hooked is finally on Sony TV. Starring Huma Qureshi in most powerful role yet. 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
1: 11.23 on a Wednesday. You're with me, Shabnam Sahi, on Sunrise Now. 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
1: 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Achha. 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
1: 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Sophie in Scotland, thank you for your message. Preet in Colnbrook, thank you so much. Aapke tiye, wishing you good health and may your voice be another year younger, just like you, to entertain us always. Thank you so much. Ketan in Leicester, that was a tough choice, wasn't it? Thank you for letting me know which of those two songs you prefer. Nirmal ji in High Wycombe, thank you very much. Idris in Hackney, is that the one you chose? Nainesh in Swindon, aren't you a lucky man? Nainesh says, my wife sang to me at breakfast to tell me how much she loves me. Amazing. Lucky man. Preeti in Crawley, thank you for that. In the GG, thank you so much. Suraj in Edmonton, thank you. Thank you. Kish, thank you for voting. My gule gulzar in Ealing, tahe dil se shukriya. You know what? This was tough. This was actually a photo finish. We had to consult VAR. We had to take a hydration break and then come back with the winner. ना तो घर घर नहीं लगता, तू है तो मुझको डर नहीं लगता. नीति मोहन, मिस्टर एंड मिसेस माही ऑन सनराइज. गुड मॉर्निंग.

0: Oh, much love for this song. Mr. and Mrs. Mahi, Neeti Mohan, Tu Hai To. Kehte hai ki home is not always a place. It could be a person. Who is that person that you think of as home? Your comfort blanket. 07925-702-72, the number to WhatsApp me on. I must tell you this, so my son graduates tomorrow. All morning he's been posting photos on our WhatsApp group because they've been having loads of graduation dinners and formal dinners and parties and this, that and the other. And I've been looking at those photos teary-eyed, thinking, kal hi ki to baat hai. It feels as though it was only yesterday that we brought him home from hospital. He was a tiny baby and tomorrow our tiny baby is graduating from uni. Goodness me.
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0: 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Rumisha, thank you so much for your message. 07925-702-72, the number to WhatsApp me on. Jazz in Headingley, are you still listening to me? Working from home, listening to me. You told me yesterday that you really enjoyed Sonali Bendre's Raak. You binged all the episodes in one sitting, right? Have you seen Main Vaapas Aaunga yet? Because you promised to. Behad khoobsurat ye gaana. I saw it within the first week of the film releasing on the big screen. I've been promised an interview with Imtiaz Ali. He's been so busy apologizing. Hopefully we shall sit down for a chat soon.

0: to your daughter Shireen's birthday on Saturday, the 4th of July. She lives in America, which means America celebrates her birthday every single year with beautiful fireworks, right? 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Wednesday, the 1st of July, up Sunray Sunrise Radio, Shabnam Sahi ke saath. You know what? I'm feeling ecstatic. I'm feeling emotional. I'm feeling so loved, so blessed. And bearing in mind the fact that listener's choice, that vote was, oh, so close. On the other side, let's play you this song. Yeh vaada raha. Any takers for this?
1: Shabnam Sahi on Sunrise with Maharani on Sony TV. The gripping political Sony Live series that had millions hooked is finally on Sony TV, starring Huma Qureshi in most powerful role yet. 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
0: Okay, I'm not going to lie to you. We are struggling a little bit with our traffic and travel website. It's been stuck on this page for 3 hours now, almost. The A46 Warwickshire road traffic collision. Expect delays southbound. If you're listening to me on the A46 in Warwickshire and that is not the case, please let me know.
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0: Many, many of you absolutely delighted that your favourite song out of those two options given has found a place on our playlist today. 1982 ki film Ye Vaada Raha. Kishore Kumar Asha Bhosle ki awaaz mein ye gaana. है वही दिल ने जिसे अपना कहा तू है जहां मैं हूं वहां अब तो ये जीना तेरे बिन है सजा मिल जाए इस तरह दो लहरें जिस तरह ना होंगे जुदा That's my promise to you. 07925-700-272 the number to WhatsApp me on. जहां भी आप सुन रहे हैं आपके प्यार के लिए आपके ढेरों मैसेजेस के लिए थैंक यू सो मच. Ajay is in tomorrow between 9 a.m. and midday. Raj Goy is in on Friday. Have an amazing time. Haven't said bye yet, by the way. Still got about 20 minutes.

0: 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Nothing can be a greater blessing. It is a privilege that so many people are denied. Oh gosh, I'm really looking forward to tomorrow. I'm gonna cry, I know it.
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0: 11:51 on a Wednesday. You've been listening to Shabnam Sahi on Sunrise. Thank you so much for my birthday wishes in advance and for all your wishes for my son's graduation tomorrow. Dina in Guildford, it's your anniversary on the 5th of July and your brother and sister-in-law's anniversary on the 5th of July. Dina says 5th July seems to be an awesome day all round. Speaking over the lyrics, forgive me. Kavita's next. Leaving you with this beautiful song from Padmavat. 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
3: Kamal Hassan said, "There is a buffet of ideologies for me to choose from. I've been a fan of certain communist and socialist ideals. Some have failed and some have succeeded. I've lived long enough to understand where all they failed."
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5: From the Sky News Centre at midday, two of the police officers who responded to the attack on Henry Novak in Southampton last year are being investigated for gross misconduct. The 18-year-old was detained as he lay dying after his killer falsely accused him of racism. The Independent Office for Police Conduct says it'll examine whether race or religion influenced how they treated him and Vikram Digwa. Our correspondent Barnaby Papadopoulos explains what the watchdog will look at.
6: Potential failures to recognise that Henry Novak needed urgent medical attention, potential failure to act immediately after he was stabbed, and the decision to handcuff him whilst he was on the ground.
5: Hampshire Police says it's cooperating. The Defence Secretary has revealed he has had assurances that Andy Burnham would invest in defence should he become the new Prime Minister. Sir Keir Starmer has been accused of leaving his successor with a £5 billion black hole in the defence investment plan. Dan Jarvis says historic amounts of money is being put into the armed forces to keep us safe.
7: It's entirely routine that in major committals of resource, some of the money will be allocated in the context of the next budget or the next spending review. It means that we are now spending historically high levels on defence.
5: The average British household faces a more than £200 increase in their energy bill from today. Customers on variable tariffs are being urged to submit meter readings after Ofgem raised its price cap by 13%. Village People frontman Victor Willis has died at the age of 74. He dressed as a policeman in the band's hit YMCA. Thomas Tuchel believes scars of previous setbacks will help England in their quest for World Cup glory. His side take on DR Congo this evening in their first knockout round. And three-time Commonwealth Games gold medalist Duncan Scott has started the Scottish leg of the King's Baton Relay. A scaled-back version of the event gets underway in Glasgow later this month. That's the latest. I'm Cam Hall.
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8: A calmer day with sunshine in the east to start, becoming cloudier and windier towards the west as the day progresses, with blustery rain in northern areas to end the day.
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8: 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It is Kavitha here on Sunrise Radio. Welcome, welcome. I hope you're good. Oh, it's good to be back. It's Wednesday. It's the 1st of July. What are we going to start the show off with? I've got Gurnal Ishkmatar lined up for you. I've got Tum Kya Mile lined up for you as well. Let's get it started, my friends. The greatest Asian radio station. 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

0: 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Good afternoon, my friends. Kavitha here on Sunrise Radio. Always good to be back. Thank you to lovely Nads and thank you to Shivy yesterday. It's nice having Shivy on in the daytime. I listened for a little bit, but I'll be honest with you, I was so tired. I fell asleep and I slept all the way through until 5 p.m. I couldn't believe it. Got up, had my breakfast, had a coffee and that was it. Sleep again. But that just shows it was a sign of a good weekend. I was on my friend's farm where they threw a little festival. It was actually, I'll tell you what it was. It was a birthday party that got a little bit out of hand, where they got bands in and everything. And there were about 200 people there. I mean, that's a good turnout for a birthday party. And everyone stayed for the whole weekend. It was lovely. But what I will say, I was not prepared for how cold it is in the countryside. It was raining and it was freezing and I did not take enough layers with me. So lesson learned. If you are going camping, even though it is lovely and sunny, it's cold at night. That's what I've learned from this. What's everyone been up to? What did you do with Nads? What did you do with Shivy? You'll have to let me know. Oh, some of you have already messaged in. So lovely to hear from you. Hi to Pravin. Hi, Ulash. Hi, Mina. Hi to Syra. Hi to Apurva as well. I see all of you over there. I'm waving, by the way. I know you can't see me, but I am waving. Oh, we should get a webcam or something in here. Maybe I'll get Chris to set that up. So then one day you can see us while we are chatting to you. Does change the meaning of radio a little bit with video, but there we go. There we go. All right, before we do anything else, let's get voting for your listener's choice.
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8: Do you know what I did? 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Okay, now we're gonna hear the song. Here we go. Here's your listener's choice. You went for Arijit Singh. It's like when you go back to work and you've forgotten how to do things. Oh no. Promise I'll get better.

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3: Afternoon. All right, shall we look in at the World Cup?
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3: All right then, let's take a look at what's happened in the last 24 hours or so. France faced Sweden. France won that game 3-0. Then we saw Mexico taking on Ecuador. Mexico won 2-0 that game. Your next game is at 5 o'clock this afternoon. It's England versus Congo DR, or as I like to call them, Dr. Congo. I know that's not how you're allowed to say it, but it looks like it's written down like that. You know what I mean? And then later on this evening at 9 o'clock, we got Belgium versus Senegal. USA are playing Bosnia and Herzegovina at 1 AM. Tomorrow night, we've got Spain versus Australia at 8 o'clock. I believe these are the knockout rounds now, aren't they? So once you're out, you're out.
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3: Oh, hello friends, how you doing? It's weird because today feels a little bit like a Monday for me, but also a Wednesday at the same time, all at the same time. But don't worry, we'll get through it together. I haven't even told you what I've got lined up for you. I've got all your faves coming back. We've got games for you after 1 o'clock this afternoon. After 2 o'clock, we'll have a little bit of a chit-chat. Now, I was reading a story in the paper this morning, which I want to share with you, so we'll talk about that later. And of course, I've got your quiz coming up for you after 3 o'clock this afternoon as well. Now, throughout today, and this is something we're going to do in every single hour, I want you to tell me a joke. Now, why am I asking you that? Well, because today, July the 1st, is International Joke Day. Oh, yeah, it is. I mean, I bet our Raj is going to have some fun with that this evening when he joins you from 7 o'clock. So if you've got some good old dad jokes for me, send them in over on WhatsApp. 07925 700 272. That's the WhatsApp number. I heard one the other day. Are you ready for it? What do you call a magician who's lost his magic? What do you call a magician who's lost his magic? If you want to know the answer, I'll tell you after you hit the hour.
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1: Afternoon, friends. Kavita here on Sunrise. I'm laughing because you're sending me your favourite jokes over on WhatsApp. If you just joined us, today is International Joke Day, so we'll be sharing your jokes throughout the whole show. And I told you one that I heard at the weekend. What do you call a magician who's lost his magic? I tell you what, two of you got it right. Anil, quick off the mark there with the right answer. And Rajesh has got the right answer as well. The answer is Ian. And you might be thinking, huh? Ian? Why Ian? Because the way you spell magician, if you take the magic away, you are left with I-A-N. Ah, there we go. And I'll be honest with you, when I first got told that joke, I was like, huh? I don't get it. And do you know, it's because it's not written down. If it was written down, I would have got it instantly. But because, you know, you're thinking about the magic and a magician instead, now I didn't get it. But there we go. That is my joke of the day for you today. Send me yours for International Joke Day. What are your faves? 07925 700 270. Let's go.
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1: 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All right then, let's take a little look at your traffic and travel alerts then. The A46 between the A45 and Stoneleigh has a carriageway closure there. That is in the Warwickshire area.
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0: a kiss on someone. That's good, isn't it? All right, I've got a couple messages for you lined up in just a moment, but I tell you what, you guys are sending me so many great jokes for International Joke Day. We just have to share some of them. Do you know what's hilarious? Two of you sent me the same joke, which I love. So shout out to Suraj and to Anil, who both sent me this joke. Why did the Scarecrow win an award? I'll let you think about it for a second. Why did the Scarecrow win an award? Drum roll, please. Because he was outstanding in his field. Mic drop, brilliant. I love that. Anil and Suraj there. And shout out to Sunny as well, who sent some lovely messages too. Oh, you guys, you're making me feel so loved today. Hi to Nirala as well, to Syra, to Mina. I think I've given you all shout outs, have I? Maya, Jay, loads of you listening.
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0: And the time is 12 minutes until 1 o'clock. So we're going to do a little game for you after 1 p.m. Oh, you can tell what's coming up next already. Boom 2. After 1 o'clock... got my mystery movie game for you. Got a couple of clues to a film. You just have to figure out what movie it is. And as you can hear, Crazy Kiara is going to take through to the news and weather. Actually got Beerball lined up for you as well from Gumbug to Ishq. I'll see you on the other side, my friends.

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2: 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Kavita on Sunrise with Maharani on Sony TV. The gripping political Sony Live series that had millions hooked is finally on Sony TV, starring Huma Qureshi in most powerful role yet. Watch Maharani tonight 9 PM on Sony TV.
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1: Kamal Hassan said, "There is a buffet of ideologies for me to choose from. I've been a fan of certain communist and socialist ideals. Some have failed and some have succeeded. I've lived long enough to understand where all they failed."
2: On AM in London and nationwide on DAB, this is Sunrise News.
3: From the Sky News Centre at 1, the Defence Secretary says he's had assurance Andy Burnham will find the money needed to invest in the military. Yesterday, it was revealed a £4.7 billion funding gap will be left to the next Prime Minister to fill. Mr Burnham's expected to succeed Sir Keir Starmer, who says the row is faux outrage. But Tory leader Kemi Badenoch says the government should already have found the money.
4: The Strategic Defence Review was published last year. It should have been in the last budget, not the next budget. The plan has unravelled. It is a total dereliction of duty.
3: Two police officers are under investigation for potential gross misconduct over how they dealt with the stabbing of a student in Southampton moments before his death. 18-year-old Henry Novak had been falsely accused of racism by his murderer Vikram Digwa and was detained as he lay dying. The family of a 3-year-old boy who was injured after ending up in a crocodile enclosure in Cambridgeshire have called the ordeal an extremely challenging time. He's in a stable condition. The Halifax brand is being scrapped. Owner Lloyds is converting all the building society's accounts into its name, adding customers don't have to do anything. It'll end 173 years of the West Yorkshire firm appearing on the high street. England's World Cup campaign reaches the knockout stages later. Ahead of tonight's game with DR Congo, Dear England playwright James Graham has penned a love letter to the nation as part of the National Conversation Initiative. Actor Sir Ian McKellen voices it.
5: They say our spirit is broken, yet how we laugh and how we love. We know who we are at our best when we are together. Don't let them tell you otherwise.
3: And British tennis player Dan Evans's career has come to an end with defeat alongside Henry Searle in the men's doubles at Wimbledon. The 36-year-old retires after two decades in the sport. That's the latest. I'm Cam Hall.
6: You know what you're getting with a football away game. The lucky shirt you wear every weekend. Tactical discussions.
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6: 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Hoping for a last-minute winner. Happy with the point. Sometimes in life, you just know what you're getting. 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
9: 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Calmer day with sunshine in the east to start, becoming cloudier and windier towards the west as the day progresses, with blustery rain in northern areas to end the day.
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0: 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Good afternoon! 1:11 is your time. Hey friends, how we doing? What you up to? Have you had your lunch? What are you having? Let me know. 07925 700 272 is the WhatsApp number. I always do that. I love it. Do you ever do that when you're like chatting to a friend or something, and or maybe a colleague? And you're always like, well, what are you going to have for lunch? What are you going to have for dinner? I'm always intrigued by what people are eating just because I love food and I want to get some, inspiration for whatever I'm going to eat later on in the day. I've got a bit of salad and a bit of chicken. It's a bit boring, isn't it, really? Yeah, maybe I have to find something more interesting to eat for dinner. Right, back to the here and now. You've got me and I've got you until 4 p.m. this afternoon. It's Kavitha here on Sunrise Radio. So we're going to do a game this hour. I have got for you my mystery movie game. I'm going to give you some clues to a film and you just have to tell me what that movie is. Easy peasy? Or maybe not so easy peasy. Let's wait and see, shall we? Should we go for clue number one? All right, here we go. Here's clue number one. Now, the lead actress in this movie, she landed her breakthrough role after what she later described as a disastrous audition. So she turned up in an outfit that she thought her character would wear, but the director and the producer were like, what are you wearing? So it actually wasn't the right outfit. Now, I'm not going to tell you what it is just yet because that might give it away. But I might give it to you a little bit later on. Can you get it from clue number one? Now, clue number one is supposed to be the hardest clue. So if you get it from clue number one, you get extra points. How about that? 07925 700 272 is the WhatsApp number. If you want to have a guess from clue numero uno, the lead actress landed her breakthrough role after what she later described as a disastrous audition where she turned up in a costume because she thought it was what her character would wear.
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0: All right, here's song number one for you. That's song number one in your listener's choice. Or let's go for song number two. Which one are you going to go for? Song number two is Dil Chahta Hai. This is the only time where I don't decide what you get to hear. This is your choice. 07925 700 272. Let me know, my friends.
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0: And the time is 1:19. Good afternoon, my friends. It is Kavita here on Sunrise Radio. All right, then, let's just... I'm double checking all of your votes. And we do have a winning song. Oh, I've just seen, I thought it was one song, but it's not. It's another song that's won. So your winning song has gone to song number one.
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2: All right then, let's take a little look. So we've had France versus Sweden overnight. That ended in a 3-0 win to France. Mexico versus Ecuador. That ended in a 2-0 win to Ecuador. Netherlands versus Morocco. That ended in 1-1. It went to penalties. And I believe Morocco won on penalties 3-2, if I've read that correctly. You can correct me if I've got that wrong. All right, your next game then, we've got a little bit later on this afternoon, not evening, afternoon. England are up next at 5 o'clock. They are facing Congo DR, although as I like to call them, as I said in the last hour, Dr. Congo. That's how I'm going to refer to them. I don't know who's going to win that game. We'll just have to wait and see. I think lots of people are going to be leaving work early to go and watch this game. Are you one of those people? Or will you maybe try and watch it on the train? 07925 700 272. Let me know. All right, we've got Belgium and Senegal tonight as well. 9 o'clock over in Seattle. Spain versus... Oh, no, that's tomorrow. USA versus Bosnia and Herzegovina. That's at 1 a.m. in San Francisco.
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2: Okay, so I think I've been a little bit mean with my first clue because no one's got the right answer. It's too difficult, too hard. All right, let's redo clue number one. Or sorry, recap clue number one. And I'll give you clue number two for your movie quiz this hour. Clue number one. The lead actress landed her breakthrough role after what she later described as a disastrous audition. So she turned up to the audition. The director was there, producer was there. She turned up in a yellow dress because she mistakenly thought that's what her character would wear. But I tell you what, they weren't very impressed with her outfit when they got in there, but they were impressed with how she performed, and that's what matters. All right, let's go for clue number two. You ready for this one? Clue number two. Before the movie became a big box office hit, the title song made history by becoming the first Indian song to reach number one on Spotify's Global Viral 50 chart. Do you know what that song is? 07925 700 272 if you want to have a guess. I've got it for you. I'm going to play it to you later this hour. But you have to get it right if you want to hear it. All right, here's your hit of the hour.
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1: 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Kavita here on Sunrise. It is almost 1:30. Like, there's literally just a minute to go. Now, attention food lovers, because Honey and Ghee, your favourite Indian grocery store, is opening its brand new branch in Milton Keynes. That'll be on Friday the 4th of July at Unit 112A Eldergate. If you've already loved, it's already loved in Basingstoke, Reading and Shinfield, Honey and Ghee brings you the finest Indian groceries, including a fantastic South Indian range and top brands like Suhana, Haldiram, Nitra and Jamin. 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Plus, enjoy a free tasting session from Suhana on the day. Don't miss it. That'll be this Friday. That's exciting. That'll be fun, won't it? All right, shall we do your clues for your quiz? I'll give you another one. I'll tell you what, one person's got it right, but I don't know your name. What's your name? Let me know your name so I can give you a little shout out. Let me have a look. Your number ends in 592, but what's your name? What's your name? But you were the first person with the right answer for my mystery game. So I've given you two clues already. Clue number one from my mystery movie is that the lead actress landed her breakthrough role after what she later described as a disastrous audition. She turned up in a yellow dress because she mistakenly thought is what her character would wear, or the kind of costume her character would wear. All right, clue number two. Before the movie became a box office phenomenon, its title song made history by becoming the first Indian song to reach number one on Spotify's Global Viral 50 chart. Okay, clue number three for you. You ready for this one? The movie went on to become the highest grossing desi Indian romantic movie at the time of its release. What do you think? Oh, just having a little look over at WhatsApp. Roshni, you're the one with the first right answer. And Ulash, you've got it as well. You've figured it out. You know my mystery movie. Do you know, though? Let me know on WhatsApp. 07925 700 272.
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3: Kavita on Sunrise with Maharani on Sony TV. 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
1: All right, let's look at your roads. The A46 between the A45 and Stoneleigh has a carriageway closure there. That's over in Warwickshire.
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0: Love you, Zindagi. Ah, watching, watching. I love this one now. I know I've just got back from a little trip. I was camping in a field. Tell you more about it next hour. But are you looking for the ideal holiday? Well, Celebrity Cruises may have the thing for you. 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Shall we do your final clue for your little game this hour? I think this final clue will really, really give it away. Clue number one is this. The lead actress in this movie landed her breakthrough role in this film, by the way, after she later described as a disastrous audition. She turned up in a yellow costume because she mistakenly thought it was what her character would wear. Clue number two. Before the movie became a box office phenomenon, its title song made history by becoming the first Indian song to reach number one on Spotify's Global Viral 50 chart. Clue number three. The movie went on to become the highest grossing Indian romantic movie at the time of its release. Clue number four. You ready for this one? The movie was directed by Mohit Suri, and the romantic drama shares its title with the title track, that record-breaking hit song. I won't tell you the year, otherwise that will really, really give it away.
1: Kavita on Sunrise with Maharani on Sony TV. The gripping political Sony Live series that had millions hooked is finally on Sony TV, starring Huma Qureshi in most powerful role yet. Watch Maharani tonight 9 p.m. on Sony TV.
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0: And the time is 12 minutes until 2 o'clock. All right then, let's get your right answer for the quiz. Clue number one. The lead actress, whose name, by the way, is Anit. She landed her breakthrough role after what later was described as a disastrous audition, where she turned up in a yellow costume or dress. It's a bit different, or the different things I've read online, because she mistakenly thought it was what her character would wear. But despite that, the director and her future co-star believed she was perfect for the role. So there we go. Clue number two. Before the movie became a box office phenomenon, its titled song made history by becoming the first Indian song to reach number one on Spotify's Global 50 chart, overtaking tracks by artists like Justin Bieber and Billie Eilish as well. Clue number three. The movie went on to become the highest grossing Indian romantic movie at the time of its release. Clue number four. It was directed by Mohit Suri. And this 2025 romantic drama, oh yeah, 2025, shares its title with its record-breaking hit song. Of course, my mystery movie is none other than Sayara. Who got it right though? Roshni, Ulash, Divya, Rajesh, Bimala. And in the last minute, Sophie, I see you got the right answer in as well. And here's that beautiful title track for you now.

0: Finally on Sony TV, starring Huma Qureshi in most powerful role yet. 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
0: Kavita on Sunrise with Maharani on Sony TV. The gripping political Sony Live series that had millions hooked is finally on Sony TV, starring Huma Qureshi in most powerful role yet. 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
12: Kamal Hassan said, "There is a buffet of ideologies for me to choose from. I've been a fan of certain communist and socialist ideals. Some have failed and some have succeeded. 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
6: From the Sky News Centre at 2, the Defence

0: Secretary says he's absolutely assured Andy Burnham will stump up the cash for increased armed forces spending. Dan Jarvis has been speaking about a £4.7 billion funding gap in yesterday's investment plan. The Conservative leaders accused Keir Starmer of a dereliction of duty. But the outgoing Prime Minister says the Tories also left decisions about funding for the next budget when they were in power.
1: Let's drop the faux outrage, focus on what matters, the biggest sustained increase for 40 years. The biggest increase for 45 years, providing what is needed to keep the country safe.
0: Two police officers are facing a gross misconduct investigation over the treatment of a murder victim in Southampton. 18-year-old Henry Novak was stabbed to death after a night out, but he died wearing handcuffs after his attacker falsely accused him of racism.
2: You've been stabbed? Whereabouts? I don't think you have, mate.
0: The IOPC watchdog says it's investigating potential failures by officers. The Halifax name is going to disappear from high streets. Its owner says it'll scrap the 173-year-old banking brand, with all branches and accounts rebranded to Lloyds. Village People frontman Victor Willis has died. He was 74. The band says he'd had a short but aggressive illness. Serena Williams' Wimbledon comeback may be short-lived. It's emerged the seven-time champion hurt her knee during her losing return to singles action last night, which could end her hopes of playing doubles with sister Venus. Maya Joint beat Serena on centre court yesterday.
3: I don't think I was that free, but I got a good start, which was helpful, and I think I tensed up a little bit when I got close to winning. But yeah, I think I played my best tennis when I needed to.
0: And organisers of Eurovision have confirmed Canada will take part in next year's edition of the Song Contest. It's the first new country to join since Australia in 2015. That's the latest. I'm Matt Steele.
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5: Afternoon, my lovely friends. It is 3 minutes past two. We've got Zingat on the way for you. Got Gia on the way after that. That'll be your back-to-back tunes to kickstart the hour.
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0: 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Afternoon, my friends. Kavitha here on Sunrise Radio. How are we doing? It's 2:13. Hope you're having a lush day so far. Now, do you know what? Loads of you sending me your jokes, which I love. Because today is International Joke Day. Yeah! So it's a great fun day. Practice your comedy skills on us here. Practice your comedy skills right here on us at Sunrise Radio. There we go. I got there in the end. Sometimes I think my brain goes faster than when I speak and it's like, I don't know what I've said. Do you know, in the first hour I was asking for your favourite dad jokes and loads of you sent them in and I've saved them because we didn't get a chance to do them all. So I've got some of these to share with you this hour. Like, for example, all right, Dave sent this one in. There are two goldfish in a tank. One turns to the other and says, any idea how you drive this thing? That's a good one. I like that one. Send me your best dad jokes. 07925 700 270. That is the WhatsApp number. We'll go through them this hour. Oh, I can't wait to laugh and laugh and laugh with you. Now let's check this out. London, are you ready? Because this July you can experience the energy and excitement of Step Out 2026. Bollywood beats the spectacular annual student showcase by Sumeet's Step to Step Bollywood Dance Academy. With both performances on the 5th of July completely sold out, Step Out 2026 Bollywood Beats brings together over 500 performers in a spectacular celebration of talent, culture and community. 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

0: 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That song won. Or Dum Dum, it's a Sufi mix here. That's song number two. Which one do you want? 07925-700-272. Let me know.
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0: And the time is 2:21. All right then, let's have a little tally up of your votes. Do you know what? We've got a tie. We haven't had a tie in a while, but we have a tie today. So I'm going to try and get both of these tunes on for you. Here's song number one.
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5: Here we go. We are now well on the way into the knockouts round. I've got to say, I just pulled out the standings. So it says, you know, who wins this game will go on to play potentially. Let me use England, for example. So England versus who I call Dr. Congo. Oh, Congo DR today. Whoever wins that will then go through to play Mexico on. Now, I got a bit confused here because I thought it said the 7th of June, which has already passed. And then the next game would be the 7th of November, which doesn't make any sense. That's because FIFA's website is all in American dates and it's the wrong way around. I don't know why do they do the month first and then the date second? It doesn't make sense in my brain, but there we go. If we win today, England win today, we will be through to play Mexico on the 6th of July, not the 7th of June, as it reads to me. But when is that game? Well, I can tell you that game is a little bit later on this afternoon, 5 PM, England versus Congo DR. Then we got Belgium versus Senegal at 9 PM over in Seattle, USA versus Bosnia and Herzegovina at 1 AM over in San Francisco. And the timings, by the way, that's what time it is here in the UK, not what time they are playing it over there in America.
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5: 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Now get ready for the UK premiere of the blockbuster series Maharani. It's going to be on Sony TV, starring the phenomenal Huma Qureshi in one of her most career-defining roles yet. This gripping political drama became one of the biggest and most talked about shows of recent years. It's packed with twists, power struggles, unforgettable performances and edge of your seat moments. Maharani is television at its finest. So don't miss Maharani tonight, 9 PM only on Sony TV. Sony TV is available on Sky Channel 703, Virgin 805 and EETV 390. Do go check it out. Now, I mentioned today is International Teller Joke Day. And you guys have been telling me jokes. I need to give extra shout outs to Anil. Anil has sent me so many jokes today. You know when you've been laughing a bit too much and your tummy hurts? That's what I've been doing with all the jokes coming in. Shall we share some of them? Let's have a little look. Why was the calendar so popular? Because it had lots of dates. I need one of those sound effects, don't I? Why did the music teacher need a ladder? To reach the high notes. Very good. Very good. Very good, that one. How about this one? Computer one. Why did the computer keep sneezing? Because it had a virus. Very good. Actually, there was another computer one. Sunny sent in a computer one as well. Sunny says, why are computers so smart? Because they always listen to their motherboards. Very good, very good. All right, keep sending me your best jokes for International Joke Day. Let's all have a little laugh together, right?
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0: Kavita on Sunrise with Maharani on Sony TV. 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
1: Let's take a little look at the roads then this afternoon. The A46 in Warwickshire is closed southbound between the A45 Coventry and Stoneleigh. That's following a collision there. There is a diversion in place. Traffic is being diverted via the solid circle route.
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0: Dum Dum, the Sufi mix there for you, band Vajabarat. 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
0: 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Right, news and weather lined up here at the top of the hour. I'm still with you after 3 o'clock. 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
11: Kamal Hassan said, "There is a buffet of ideologies for me to choose from. I've been a fan of certain communist and socialist ideals. Some have failed and some have succeeded. I've lived long enough to understand where all they failed."
1: On AM in London and nationwide on DAB, this is Sunrise News.
12: From the Sky News Centre at 3. The Tories have accused Sir Keir Starmer of leaving a mess for Andy Burnham, who, if he becomes Prime Minister, will have to find the cash to pay for defence plans. Yesterday's announcement will leave an almost £5 billion funding gap. The Defence Secretary says he has had assurances that Mr Burnham would invest in defence. Dan Jarvis says historic amounts of money is being put into the armed forces to keep us safe.
13: It's entirely routine that in major committals of resource, some of the money will be allocated in the context of the next budget or the next spending review. It means that we are now spending historically high levels on defence.
12: Two of the police officers who responded to the attack on Henry

0: Novak in Southampton last year are being investigated for gross misconduct. The 18-year-old was detained as he lay dying after his killer falsely accused him of racism. It'll examine whether race or religion influenced how they treated him and Vikram Digwa. Donald Trump's insisted he has nothing to do with his personal finances after it emerged he earned £1 billion from his family's crypto ventures. The figures were revealed in the US president's annual financial disclosures. Mr. Trump claims everyone is profiting because the stock market is up.
1: I think it's called a blind account, but they take it. And I never speak to any of the people that run the money, but they're at big institutions and they invest in whatever they invest.
0: Two people have died in a plane crash in Essex. We're told the light aircraft was on a short flight experience when it came down near Ongar yesterday afternoon. In sport, and England manager Thomas Tuchel says he's expecting narrow margins ahead of a World Cup knockout clash with DR Congo. It's a rare 5 p.m. kickoff our time in Atlanta in America. And the Halifax brand is being scrapped. Owners Lloyds is converting all the building society's accounts into its name. They say customers don't have to do anything. It'll end 173 years of the West Yorkshire firm appearing on the high street. That's the latest. I'm AJ Walsh.
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3: 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Kavita here on Sunrise Radio. We're going to start this hour off with Goddamn. That's from Ikta Raja. And then after that, I've got Vada Raha. Then we'll do your quiz. We haven't done it in a couple of days, have we? Are your brains ready? Let's get going. 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

0: 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Hello, hello, hello. How you doing? Has everyone gotten through their mornings? Ready for like your late afternoon? Would we say 3 o'clock late afternoon? Maybe. I don't know. You have to tell me whether you're happy with that phrasing or not. All right, then. Let's take a little look at your quiz. We haven't done it in a while. Not since, I suppose, Thursday last week was the last time we did it, wasn't it? So I've got three quiz questions for you. Get them all right and you get some gold stars. All three gold stars means you get a shout out at the end of the show. Let's get going. Question number one. Which 2020 movie stars Aditya Roy Kapoor alongside Anil Kapoor? You're going to have to cast your minds back to the year we had the pandemic. Oh, I don't know if I want to think about that, but it's definitely nice thinking about the movies we watched, eh? Which 2020 movie stars Aditya Roy Kapoor alongside Anil Kapoor? 07925 700 272 is the WhatsApp number for question number one. As always, we start with your Bollywood one first.
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0: Barasore from Guru. That's song number two. Which one do you want to hear this hour? The choice is yours, friends.
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5: All right then, let's have a look at the things, the games that have been played overnight. We had Cote d'Ivoire, I think I've said that right, versus Norway. That game ended in a 2-1 win to Norway. France versus Sweden, that ended 3-0 to France. Netherlands versus Morocco, that was a 1-1 draw. But of course, we're in the knockouts now, which means it's down to penalty shootouts. Morocco came out the winner after those. We had Mexico reaching Ecuador. Mexico won that game 2-0. Your next game, we got England versus Congo DR. That game will be at 5 PM. Not long to go, is it, until that game kicks off? They're playing that in Atlanta. Belgium versus Senegal in Seattle at 9 PM, and USA versus Bosnia and Herzegovina at 1 AM over in San Francisco.
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5: I've just seen that if we win this game, we as in England, if England win this game, the next match, that's on Monday, 6 July, is at 1 AM in the morning. So that must be Sunday night, 1 AM in the morning, instead of Monday night. Oh, no. I reckon they must be able to give people a late start on a Monday if we get through. That's going to be a very, very late one, eh? Right. Let's take a look at your quiz, shall we? Question one, we've already done. Which 2020 movie stars Aditya Roy Kapoor alongside Anil Kapoor? Remember, I'm looking for a movie that stars both of them together, which came out in 2020. Question number two, we've got a bit of a geography question here. It goes like this. What is the only continent with no active volcanoes? Ooh, what question? What is the only continent with no active volcanoes? Do you know the answer? Do you know someone who's good at geography, general knowledge? Maybe you can give them a call, give them a text. Say, help me out and complete this quiz. I will allow that, by the way. I will allow you to confer with other people. What is the only continent with no active volcanoes? Question number three, a true or false? It's coming up after your hit of the hour.
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2: Kavita on Sunrise with Maharani on Sony TV. 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
0: Mudhoo's Mayfair at the Dilly has reopened its doors with a stunning new makeover, with a brand new spectacular bar and lounge which will make you gasp, wow! 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
0: All right then, let's look at your roads. The A46 in Warwickshire is closed southbound. That's between the A45 Coventry and Stoneleigh following a serious collision. Traffic is being diverted via the Solid Circle route.
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0: Afternoon, my friends. All right, loads of you getting in touch with the quiz this hour. We've done two quiz questions so far, and the third one is on the way for you next. Question one is this. Which 2020 film stars Aditya Roy Kapoor alongside Anil Kapoor? Question two. What is the only continent with no active volcanoes? What do you think? And question number three. You ready for your true or false? True or false? A Mr. Potato Head toy once stood in an election in Idaho. True or false? Is that so bonkers it might be true? Or is it so bonkers Kavitha must have made it up because she went to watch Toy Story at the weekend? You tell me. True or false? True or false? A Mr. Potato Head toy once stood in an election in Idaho. True or false? 07925 700 272. That's the WhatsApp number. Let me know.

0: I'm born now. Oh, beautiful. Arijit Singh, Kapoor & Sons is the movie. All right, let's do a quick recap of your quiz and then we're going to do the answers in like, 5 minutes or so. Okay, question one. Which 2020 movie stars Aditya Roy Kapoor alongside Anil Kapoor? Question two. What is the only continent with no active volcanoes? And question three. True or false? A Mr. Potato Head toy once stood in an election in Idaho. If you've never seen a Mr. Potato Head, by the way, it's one of those toys where it's a potato, but like you can change its shoes and change its eyes and stuff. It's like one of those toys with lots of moving parts, if you will. I don't know how else to describe it. It's a very weird toy. Let me know your thoughts.
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2: Tonight on ITV, Coronation Street returns at 7:45 p.m. Will steels himself to enter the witness box again. David voices concern to Kate about Sarah. And Idris attempts to keep Leanne in their romantic bubble, but Toya has other ideas. Over on BBC One, Me Before You, the movie at 10:40 p.m. A cheery Louisa becomes carer for paralyzed, privileged Will. And a situation that began as a challenge for them both becomes more difficult still. Adaptation of the bestseller by Jojo Moyes. And from our sponsor, Sony TV, Maharani at 9 p.m. One of the biggest Sony Live originals on UK television for the first time, starring Huma Qureshi in a career-defining role. 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
1: 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The gripping political Sony Live series that had millions hooked is finally on Sony TV, starring Huma Qureshi in most powerful role yet. 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
0: And the time is 12 minutes until 4. Shall we do the answers to the quiz? Okay, question one. Which 2020 movie stars Aditya Roy Kapoor alongside Anil Kapoor? The answer is, of course, Malang. Well done. If you said Malang, you got it right. Some of you are saying The Night Manager. That came out in 2023. Didn't have Anil in it and it was a TV show. Some of you are saying AK versus AK. Again, just Anil Kapoor in that one, I'm afraid. But well done. If you said Malang, you got the right answer. Question two. What is the only continent with no active volcanoes? Well, the answer to that is Australia. Now, Australia is the only one without active volcanoes because it sits in the middle of a single tectonic plate. So it's not on like a break of any plates. Like the rest of the world or other continents are all on a bit of break, which means if anything moves, that's when volcanoes are up. But it sat right in the middle, so it doesn't have any of the same movement. Well done if you said Australia. Question number three. True or false? A Mr. Potato Head toy once stood in the elections in Idaho. That is true. I can't believe it, but this is true. I heard it on the podcast over the weekend and I wrote it down. I was like, this will be great for the quiz. And I wrote it down to save it so that we could talk about it today. So this was back in 1985 and it was orchestrated by college students. It was a little bit of a publicity stunt and they actually made a 7 foot tall potato man of the sort, of course, Mr. Potato Head. And he only got four votes though. So yeah, with only 4 votes, there we go. All right, who got all 3 right? Let's see, we got Rajini, Jay, Dalveer, Shika, Ulaj, Bimla, Divya, Sangeeta, Rajesh. We got Vibhav, Nenesh, Meena, Pravin and Sophie. My stars for today, my gold stars for today, I could even say, eh? I'll be back tomorrow with you, my friends, on your Throwback Thursday. Sonia's up next. Take it easy, I'll catch you soon. Bye.

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14: From the Sky News Centre at 4. Bukayo Saka is on the bench for England in their World Cup last 32 clash with DR Congo, with Noni Madueke starting. Joe Rawson looks ahead from Atlanta.
15: It's knockout football now for England, and manager Thomas Tuchel knows this is where his team needs to step up.
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15: Fans of the Three Lions here are confident.
17: Bellingham and Kane are going to make it happen in the second half.
15: DR Congo have had a history-making tournament so far. Midfielder Gael Kakuta believes the run can continue.
18: We are working on all those games, the mistakes that we did, to try to correct them.
15: Kickoff is at 5 p.m.
14: Two police officers called to the scene of Henry Novak's murder are under investigation for potential gross misconduct. The 18-year-old was handcuffed, having told officers he'd been stabbed in Southampton in December. The Defence Secretary says he is confident Andy Burnham will give Britain's defence the investment it needs. Mr Burnham's expected to succeed Sir Keir Starmer as Prime Minister. Yesterday it was revealed a £4.7 billion funding gap will be left for him to fill. But Tory leader Kemi Badenoch says the government should have already found the money.
19: The Strategic Defence Review was published last year. It should have been in the last budget, not the next budget. The plan has unravelled. It is a total dereliction of duty. Yeah.
14: Donald Trump's insisted

0: suggested he has nothing to do with his personal finances after it emerged he earned £1 billion from his family's crypto ventures. The figures were revealed in the US president's annual financial disclosures. He claims everyone is profiting because the stock market is up. Gas and electricity bills are going up across Britain from today as Ofgem's energy price cap rises by 13%. The average household will pay up to £221 more a year. Ministers say investing in renewables and home insulation will bring costs down. And last month was England's hottest June on record. The average temperature of 17.1 degrees Celsius beat the 16.9 set last year.
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2: Taking a look at long-haul flights coming into London Heathrow this hour, then Virgin Atlantic flight VS355 from Mumbai into Terminal 3 was scheduled to land at 16.45. That's now expected in at 17.17. And British Airways flight BA062 from Nairobi into Terminal 5 was scheduled to land at 16.55. That's now expected in at 16.02. As always, we do advise that you check the status of your flight with the airline before you travel.
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2: Weather today across the UK, it's been cloudy with light rain and sunny intervals. For some temperature in Edinburgh, 18 degrees Celsius, Manchester 20, Birmingham 23, and it's an average 25 degrees Celsius across London.
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1: Thank you, thank you, thank you for your love on WhatsApp. Always good to know you are here with me. 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Here's your trio for today. 3 peeps, as per always, in your trio. If you think you know, if you think you can name all 3, you can WhatsApp me their names on
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1: Ooh, it all sounds a little bit sus, doesn't it? Well, what do you think though? Who are they? Can you name all 3 actors? 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
1: 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Who is that? I'll have to look that one up. I don't know. I do not know who that is, I'm afraid. There you go. Viva V. Milton Keynes, first person, only person with all 3 correct names. Okay, I'm going to leave it with you. Have a think.
5: Next.
1: Listener's choice up next. 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I've got this one from the movie Judai. This is your option A. If you'd like to hear this one, just WhatsApp me song A, or song B sounds like this. If you fancy something a little bit more, you know, smooth and romantic. Choice is yours. Let me know A or B. The one with the most votes plays for you shortly.
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1: All right, let's do some more shout-outs. Abel in Birmingham, correct answer. Arif from Maidstone, you got it. Asif in Tanzania, Badad in Kingsbury, correct answer. Viva from Milton Keynes picked up a clue that was so cryptic, even I didn't notice it. Well done, well done. All right, you'll get another listen to your trio in just a little bit. First, this is your winning song this hour. It was a tie for a while, but then someone came through with another vote for this one from the movie Judai.

0: By the way, if you're saying Raveena Tandon, if you're saying Pran, Shahid Kapoor, Sushmita Sen, Rati Agnihotri, these are all wrong names for today's trio. You might want to have a rethink.
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0: 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Earlier, Mexico and Ecuador finished 2-0 to Mexico. England faces Congo later at 5 PM and kicking off at 9 PM tonight, our time, it's Belgium v Senegal.
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0: There is no taboo in today's trio. No Raveena Tandon. I just mentioned her.

0: Music from the film Welcome to the Jungle. Rolly and Rhea in Greenford, you have the right answer. If you're saying Anil Kapoor, he's not in today's trio. Will it help if I told you the movie that today's trio is taken from released in the year 2001? Does that help at all? Going to play you music from the film Love Ajkal in a little bit on Sunrise for this week's Artist of the Week, Neeraj Sridhar.
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1: On the roads, just the A40 westbound to report on between the A5 Edgware Road and Northern Roundabout on the A3220. The flyover is closed there between Harrow Road and Northern Roundabout for inspection works. That's the A40 westbound between the A5 Edgware Road and Northern Roundabout.
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1: All right, so let's have a look. Amrish Puri not there. Garina not there. Mahima, Momorana, what are these names you're giving me? These are wrong names anyway. Suraj in Edmonton, yeah, got it, yes. All right, stick around, we're going to get a last listen after this.
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3: Tonight on ITV, Coronation Street returns at 7:45 p.m. Will steels himself to enter the witness box again. David voices concern to Kate about Sarah. And Idris attempts to keep Leanne in their romantic bubble, but Toya has other ideas. Over on BBC One, Me Before You, the movie at 10:40 p.m. A cheery Louisa becomes carer for paralyzed, privileged Will. And a situation that began as a challenge for them both becomes more difficult still. Adaptation of the bestseller by Jojo Moyes. And from our sponsor Sony TV, Maharani at 9 p.m. One of the biggest Sony Live originals on UK television for the first time, starring Huma Qureshi in a career-defining role. 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
1: All right, I think I missed a couple of names out. Sharon in Hounslow, you got it right. Rajini in Reading, you got it as well. If you're still saying Anil Kapoor, Dimple Kapadia, these are wrong names, guys. Wrong names. All right, okay, here we go. Last listen to today's trio, taken from a movie which released in the year 2001. I'm after all three actors' names, please.
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1: All right, well, that was a lot tougher than I thought it was going to be. Who have I got now to shout out? Vishal from Staines, correct answer. And Alka's Inferno. Yeah, you got it right. All right, let's get a listen to this trio then, shall we? Taking you back to the year 2001, we have Suresh Oberoi.
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1: Yeah, so that kind of didn't quite go in the direction I thought it was going to go. Little bit difficult. 2001 with the movie Ledger. Suresh Oberoi, Jackie Shroff and Manisha Koirala, who kind of didn't sound much like herself. But so many wrong answers, even for the gentleman in today's trio. Oh well, it is what it is, eh? You win some. Sometimes you don't win. It's all right, I'll have another one for you tomorrow. Your hidden gem is on the way for you in just a few minutes right here on Sunrise. Stick around to play. It's Sonia on Friday. Good afternoon.

0: celebrating 36 years of excellence. Sunrise and Music. 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Pepe's have given away so many prizes on the Pepe's app. Download now, order and have your chance to win some great prizes.
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6: From the Sky News Centre at 5. In breaking news, a man's been found guilty of the attempted murder of three children in Dublin in an attack which sparked disorder in the city in 2023. Algerian national Riyad Bouchaker lived in Ireland for 25 years. We're calling one of the injured girls Emily. Her mum is Jo, also not her real name. Some listeners might find her account distressing.
7: "I just ran. There were like six people around her. She was on the floor and they were trying to resuscitate her. The person responsible, they were putting him in the ambulance. One police officer, he said, they're still working on her. I said, just let them. I can't do anything. The people who needed to be with her were with her."
6: Two police officers are under investigation for potential gross misconduct over the arrest of student Henry Novak. He was handcuffed as he lay dying in Southampton last year. To football, and England are taking on DR Congo for a place in the last 16 of the World Cup. Joe Rawson is watching in Atlanta.
8: "This is it, England. No, there is no room for error. This is knockout football. An extra time and penalties could be required. They come up against the DR Congo side here, have got to this stage of the competition against all odds. This stadium is three-quarter filled by England fans and we are just underway."
6: The family of a three-year-old seriously injured at a zoo in Cambridgeshire have thanked staff who rescued their son from a crocodile enclosure. Police say the boy faces a long road to recovery. The Halifax brand is being scrapped. It'll end 173 years of the West Yorkshire firm appearing on the high street. Customer accounts are changing to Lloyd's over time. Back to sport, and the top seeds have progressed at Wimbledon, with Jannik Sinner and Aryna Sabalenka winning their second round matches. And Canada is going to take part in next year's Eurovision Song Contest. It follows the country's public broadcaster joining the European Broadcasting Union, who are the organisers, last week.

0: From the Sky News Centre, I'm AJ Walsh.
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2: Taking a look at long-haul flights coming into London Heathrow this hour then. A reminder of Virgin Atlantic flight VS355 from Mumbai into Terminal 3 that was scheduled to land at 16:45, now expected in at 17:17. And looking ahead at British Airways flight BA198 from Mumbai into Terminal 5 that was scheduled to land at 18:15, now expected in at 18:37. As always, we do advise that you check the status of your flight with the airline before you travel.
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2: And weather tonight across the UK, windy in northern and western parts of Scotland, with spells of rain heavier in northern parts. Clear for England, though it is expected to become cloudy with light rain in places by dawn. Minimum temperature for Edinburgh 13 degrees Celsius, Manchester 15, Birmingham 16, and its lows of 15 degrees Celsius for London.
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1: Alrighty-ho, it is your hidden gem hour. Got your hidden gem on the way for you very shortly, taking you back to the 70s. Bear that in mind when you hear it a little bit later on. I'm sure it always helps. But first, get ready for the UK premiere of the blockbuster series Maharani on Sony TV. It stars the phenomenal Huma Qureshi. It's one of her most career-defining roles yet. That's what they're calling it. This gripping political drama became one of the biggest and most talked-about shows of recent times. It is packed with twists, power struggles, unforgettable performances and edge-of-your-seat moments. Maharani is television at its finest. Don't miss it. Maharani is on tonight, 9 p.m, only on Sony TV, which you can find on Sky Channel 703, Virgin 805 and EETV 390. All right. Here we go. Are you ready? This is your hidden gem. Two songs will play at the same time in case you've never played this before. If you fancy getting involved, I'm asking you to identify, give me the title of the song to which you hear only the bursts of music, not the one with the words. There's one with the words and one without. One with just bursts of music. Can you give me the title of that song? If you think you know, you can WhatsApp me on 07925 700 272 with the title of that song. Here we

For a second, I thought I played you the modified version. But can you believe it? There's a modified version after this. Which one do you think it is? What is the title of that song, please? Right, okay, no answers. No correct answers yet. Here we go, one more time.

0: All right, mate, that's two correct answers. Shrijit, yes, your first one had a bit of a typo in it. That is the right answer. Danny in Manchester, you got it as well. Smashed it, guys. Two peeps with the right answer, and there was me thinking, I'm going to get at least 10 messages saying, oh, come on, Sonia, you didn't. Not that one. No, you can't hide it. But apparently I can. Apparently I can. All right, keep your guesses coming in.
1: Next.
0: Listener's choice up next. Which one would you like to listen to? I got this one, Veronica from Half Girlfriend, Mere Dil Me. This is your option A. Would you like to listen to this one? Song A is what you need to WhatsApp me if this is your choice, or I've got B. Jab pyar kisi se hota hai, is dil me kya hai? Take your pick. A or B, let me know. The one with the most votes will play for you in a few minutes on Sunrise.
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0: Well, it's looking a little bit like this. Looks like England have work to do in the World Cup round of 32. Currently trailing DR Congo 1-0 after a shock early goal. Looks like they're searching for a way back into the match, to be fair. Not that it's a point of focus right now for most of you, looking at your messages coming in, but kicking off at 9 p.m. tonight, Belgium versus Senegal.
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0: Let's get a reminder of the wrong answers coming in. If you're saying Bindiya Chamkegi, that's a wrong answer. Likhe jo khatuje, ye jo chilman hai, baharo pool barsao. These are wrong answers, guys. Remember, today I'm taking you back to the 70s. 1973, to be precise. For your hidden gem. 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
0: On the motorways, the M1 northbound between junctions 25 and 26 got some delays in the area. Normal traffic conditions expected around 6 p.m. and the M25 clockwise junctions 26 to 28. Delays in the area expected to clear around 6:30.
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0: We're going to get a very last listen to your hidden gem in just a little bit. Still getting some wrong answers coming in. Hame tumse pyar kitna is a wrong answer, I'm afraid. Main tere ishq mein malna jaun kahin. It's another wrong answer. Oh no! All right. Modify.

0: got no request for a modified version, so I'm going to go with what we got, you know, unless I get a request. That's coming up for you in just a minute. Stick around. Your last listen to your hidden gem. This was Garek the Dealer 2.0 for this week's Artist of the Week.
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3: Tonight on ITV, Coronation Street returns at 7:45 p.m. Will steels himself to enter the witness box again. David voices concern to Kate about Sarah. And Idris attempts to keep Leanne in their romantic bubble, but Toya has other ideas. Over on BBC One, Me Before You, the movie at 10:40 p.m. A cheery Louisa becomes carer for paralyzed, privileged Will. And a situation that began as a challenge for them both becomes more difficult still. 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And from our sponsor, Sony TV, Maharani at 9 p.m. One of the biggest Sony Live originals on UK television for the first time, starring Huma Qureshi in a career-defining role. 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
0: All right, here we go then. I have the modified version ready for you. This is today's hidden gem. Can you identify the song to which you hear only the music, please? I'm taking you back to the year 1973, and this is your last chance to get it right. Now

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16: All right. I have no more shout outs. I only have wrong answers since the last time we spoke. I played you the modified version and it seems like it didn't do a lot for you. Today, with today's hidden gem, I took you back to the year 1973. Dag, the poem, a poem of love, should I say, is the name of the movie. You know the song now? Yeah, I know.

Kishore Kumar on the vocals from the movie Dag, A Poem of Love, taking you back to 1973 with today's hidden gem, Mere Dil Mein Aaj Kya Hai. Anoush and Chigwell, you did get it right. Well done. It's quiz time in a bit. Stick around.

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9: From the Sky News Centre at 6. England are at risk of a shock World Cup exit against DR Congo. Joe Rawson joins us live from Atlanta.
10: England behind at the break. Brian Sepenga taking advantage of some slack defending after 7 minutes. It's been a cracking game. Jude Bellingham has forced two brilliant saves from DR Congo's keeper. Harry Kane felt he should have been given a penalty, but Johan Visser was whiskers away from making it 2-0 when he hit the post. Half-time, England 0, DR Congo 1.
9: In other news, a man's been found guilty of attempting to murder three children in Dublin in 2023. It sparked disorder in the Irish capital, leading to the damage of around 60 properties. Several bystanders intervened to try to stop Algerian national Riyad Bouchaker. We're calling one of the injured girls Emily. Some listeners may find her mum's account distressing of when she found out about the attack.
11: She said that my daughter had been stabbed and she was the owner of the after school. She was very upset and she was crying over the phone. I remember blood being drained from my whole body.
9: Two police officers who responded to an attack on Henry Novak in Southampton last year are being investigated for gross misconduct. The 18-year-old was detained as he lay dying after his killer falsely accused him of racism. The Defence Secretary says he's assured Andy Burnham will stump up the cash for increased armed forces spending. Dan Jarvis has been speaking about a £4.7 billion funding gap in yesterday's investment plan. The Conservative leaders accused Sir Keir Starmer of a dereliction of duty by leaving it for the next budget. Gas and electricity bills are going up across Britain as Ofgem's energy cap price kicks in. The average household will pay up to £221 more over a year. And last month, England was hottest June on record. The average temperature of 17.1 degrees.
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2: And weather tonight across the UK, windy in northern and western parts overnight with spells of rain, heavier in northern parts of Scotland. Clear for England, though light rain is expected in places by dawn. Minimum temperature tonight for Edinburgh, 13 degrees Celsius, Manchester 15, Birmingham 16, and its lows are 15 degrees Celsius for London.
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2: 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And then it's quiz time. 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

0: Music from Gully Boy, Gourlier, and before that, Cocktail 2 and Vela on Sunrise. We're into the final hour of the show. Are you ready for quiz time?
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0: All right, before we get into your quiz question, are you ready to experience the energy and excitement of Step Out 2026? 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Right. Okay. Switching screens so I can see your messages coming in, because I'm about to give you your quiz question for today, and shout outs are in real time. So, you know, get your answer in as soon as you can. I'm going to give you the question. Three potential correct answers. You can select whichever one you think is the right answer and then WhatsApp A, B or C to me on 07925 700 272. All right, here we go. Today's question goes like this. Which of the following is the oldest sport? As many of us are in a very sporty mood these days. Which of the following is the oldest sport? Is it A, boxing, B, gymnastics or C, Pilates? A, B or C? Which one do you think is the right answer? Which of the following is the oldest sport? Is it A, boxing, B, gymnastics or C, Pilates? Remember, shout outs in real time. Let's see who's going to give me the right answer. Very quickly, within the first minute. Come on, let's do this. Within the first minute. That's a long time, actually. Why am I giving you a whole minute? A whole minute? Okay, I've got no correct answers yet. Oh, hang on. Take that back. Brabourne in Stafford. Yes, correct. All right. Okay, everyone else is wrong at the moment. Oh, my goodness. Wrong. Viva V. Milton Keynes, Dina in Guildford. That's it, three peeps so far. Any more? Which of the following is the oldest sport? Is it A, boxing, B, gymnastics, C, Pilates? What are we saying? Bal from London, you got it, yes. Sumantra in Liverpool, correct. Pravin in Crawley, correct. Jay from Tunbridge Wells, yes. You got it wrong. Sorry, I got you a shout out for nothing. Fraz in Glasgow, correct. Yeah. Okay, anybody else? Mina Butney in Surrey, yes, you got it. And Renuka in Toronto, right answer. Okay, I'm going to stop there with your shout outs, because I'm getting lots and lots and lots of wrong ones. Okay, so your question today was, which of the following is the oldest sport? A, boxing, B, gymnastics and C, Pilates is what I gave you. Let's work backwards, shall we? Pilates was originally invented to rehabilitate injured and bedridden soldiers during the World War. Its creator, Joseph Pilates, called the method contrology. He designed it to correct muscle imbalances, improve posture and build strength. And that was that. So Pilates, very, very popular these days. But it's not the oldest sport. Many of you said it was, but it wasn't, or isn't, should I say. Gymnastics originated in ancient Greece, apparently, around 500 BCE. The term itself comes from the Greek word gymnazine. Is that the way we say it? I don't know. Meaning to exercise naked. I mean, I'm just reading. As early athletics trained in the nude. The Greeks originally used it as a training method for warfare and physical conditioning. But again, that also is not the oldest sport. So believe it or not, and I would have got this wrong if someone asked me this question, boxing is the oldest sport among the three, with historical roots stretching right back thousands of years. It was first documented as an organised competitive sport in ancient Mesopotamia and Egypt around 3000 BCE. Boxing, the oldest sport out of the three. So I gave you boxing, gymnastics and Pilates. There you go, you smashed it if you got it right. Goodness, I would never have got that right. I actually personally, and I might embarrass myself by saying this, but I probably would have thought that it was the newest sport out of the three, if that made sense.
2: Next.
0: But I'm glad to see that I wouldn't have been the only one. Well done, that was a really good effort though. Okay, let's stick to sport, shall we, with our music. Dandana Dangol Billorani is your first choice. It's option A on your listener's choice. Would you like to listen to this one? Or might you rather? With this one, Jankade India, it is your option B. Let me know. The one with the most votes plays for you very shortly.
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The title song. Sorry, you make me laugh. Half an hour left for England. 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
3: Well, I'm afraid there's not much more to report from the last update. We're still in the same situation. It is 1-0 to Congo DR. England 0 at the moment. Coming up still, we have a kickoff at 9 PM, Belgium versus Senegal.
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7: On the motorways, generally busy this evening around the M25, M6 and M1 around the usual spots. The M25 junctions 13 to 15 northbound, currently busier than usual.
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2: 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Super, super excited. England are right back in it. Cheers, Harry Kane, for making it 1-1 against DR Congo in the World Cup round of 32. Game on!
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2: 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See you in Mauritius. It is time for me to love you and leave you on that note. This is Sonia signing out of Sunrise. 2-1 to England. It is. Brilliant. I like that. Okay. Enjoy the rest of the game. Enjoy the rest of your evening. Raj is next. Keep it Sunrise. And let's do it all over again tomorrow from 4 p.m. Of course, I will have your trio in the first hour, your hidden gem and your quiz coming up as well. I'm loving your messages and all your excitement, especially for the football coming through. You guys are on it, you're on it. And it is, yes, another goal. Smashed it. Smashed it, England. Come on. Catch you tomorrow at 4. See ya. Just

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3: Kamal Hassan said, "There is a buffet of ideologies for me to choose from. I've been a fan of certain communist and socialist ideals. Some have failed and some have succeeded. I've lived long enough to understand where all they failed."
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3: From the Sky News Centre at 7. England have progressed in dramatic style at the World Cup. Joe Rawson reports live from Atlanta.
4: Captain fantastic Harry Kane, England's saviour, coming up with a double to prevent one of the biggest World Cup upsets ever. Playing superb hands, given Diarra Conte a first half lead, but Kane equalised on 75 and then finding the winner 4 minutes from time. The three Lions go to Mexico to face the co-host next. England 2, Diarra Conte 1.
3: Sir Keir Starmer has been accused by the Tories of leaving a mess for the next Prime Minister, likely as it stands to be Andy Burnham. They've clashed over how Labour will fund defence spending. The government's investment plan leaves a near £5 billion funding gap. Security analyst Professor Michael Clark thinks it'll be how the outgoing Prime Minister is remembered.
5: Keir Starmer, obviously wanted this as his legacy, that he began the process of serious rearmament in Britain. I'm afraid the legacy is going to look like a case of almost negligent decision-making, of dodging the issue.
3: A man's been found guilty of attempting to murder three children in Dublin. Riyad Bouchaker's attack on two girls and a boy in Parnell Square East in November 2023 sparked widespread disorder in the Irish capital, with buildings damaged, shops looted and cars set alight. The Halifax brand is disappearing, with customers' accounts moving over to its owners Lloyd's. We're told the change will happen over time. Victor Willis, lead singer of Village People, has died at the age of 74. In an online statement, the band says he'd had a short but aggressive illness. He co-wrote the hit YMCA and also dressed as a naval officer in other songs. And two people have hung a banner from the top of the Empire State Building antenna in New York. They scaled the 102 stories untethered in an apparent proposal stunt. The banner had the words about the power of love. They appear to kiss and take selfies. That's the latest. I'm AJ Walsh.
6: Faster than a speeding bullet.
7: It's Wednesday.
6: More powerful than a locomotive. And? Able to leap tall buildings at a single bound. Look, up in the sky, it's a bird.
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7: I forgot to press the button. Hey, it's a Wednesday. It's the 1st of July. Welcome along to Late and Live right here on Sunrise. Raj Guy. Behind the scenes here, in charge of this big ship until 10 p.m. I hope you're all well. I've got a true or false question for you, okay? So stand by, my friend. The world record, okay? The world record for the most McDonald's Big Macs eaten in a whole lifetime belongs to an American named Donald. Yeah, his name's Donald. Who has officially eaten exactly 35,000 Big Macs. Is that true or false? This man named Donald has eaten McDonald's Big Macs, 35,000 of them in his lifetime.

Jay in Tunbridge Wells thinks it's false, and Toshi in Harrow, good evening, thinks it's false. Robin's gone for true. And Wodge in Manchester, good evening to you as well. Sangeeta in Helmut Helmsley thinks it's false. Fatima, my friend, says, well done, England. Thanks to Harry Kane. Indeed, indeed. Mandy Pimilton Keynes thinks it's true. And hi, Raj, I love your show. Oh, how lovely. Who is this? Kutsia, is it Kutsia? In Germany. Hello, all the way in Germany. Thank you so much. Appreciate it. Anyone else? No. Okay, so let me tell you, is it true or false? It's actually true. It's actually true. The official Guinness World Record for the most Big Macs eaten in a whole lifetime belongs to an American man named Donald. As of March 2025, he has officially eaten exactly 35,000 Big Macs. And how do we know that? Because he's kept every single receipt. He even keeps an emergency stash of burgers in his freezer. So he never has to miss a single day. And it makes up 90% of his solid food intake. I bet he's fit and healthy. He has almost every single receipt and container for over 5 decades to prove it. Can you imagine the smell in his house? Oh, dear, oh, dear.

From the film, Giovanita Ishkona hai. IT Singh, Janita Gandhi, and Asi Sakor. Supriyan Rugby, a very good evening to you as well. Hope you're well. Hope you are well. Are you ready for our first riddle, Supriya and everybody else? Have a listen to this, okay? You're going to have to listen very carefully. Here we go. I am a silent, invisible countdown that drains away steadily as you go about your day. I am completely unnoticed when I am full, but the moment I fall below a critical threshold, a wave of low-level anxiety immediately alters your behaviour. You will suddenly become incredibly stingy with how you communicate, cutting short voice calls, rationing your text messages, and treating every passing minute like a high-stakes race against an inevitable blackout. What am I? It's a tough one. It's a tough one. Listen again. I am a silent, invisible countdown that drains away steadily as you go about your day. I am completely unnoticed when I'm full, but the moment I fall below a critical threshold, a wave of low-level anxiety immediately alters your behaviour. You will suddenly become incredibly stingy with how you communicate, cutting short voice calls, rationing your text messages, and treating every passing minute like a high-stakes race against an inevitable blackout. What am I?

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5: Hello, Sachi in Hendon. Guess what, Sachi? You're my hero of the hour. Excellent work. Zainab with the right answer as well. Hello, Zainab. Kirsty and Ron in Barnet. It is not patience. We're not looking for patience, I'm afraid. Sab in the Wirral, you got it right. Fatima in Ilford, yep. Al in Ealing as well, yes. And Jay in Harrow, you got it. Bapu, it is not oxygen, I'm afraid. And Wahid in Basingstoke, I cannot accept energy. It's a good answer, but I can't accept that. Sadiq in Coventry, you got it right. Well done. Namita in Walsall thinks it's blood pressure or blood sugar. No, sorry, neither of those are correct. Bal in London, you got it right as well. And Arav Sharma, is it hunger? Your second answer is correct. It's not hunger, but the other answer is correct. Well done. Mandy B. Milton Keynes, you got it too. Samiksha in Edgeway, how are you? You got it absolutely right as well. Brilliant. Prakash in Birmingham, good evening to you, my friend. You got it right as well. And Anjali, hello, you got it too. Jay in Tunbridge Wells, yes, yes, yes. And Supriya has gone for sodium levels or heartbeats. Nope, neither of those, I'm afraid. And Kirsty and Ron have just come back with the right answer. Well done. Sudesh in Mumbai, how are you, my friend? All the way over there in India with the right answer. Shabash, shabash. I'll give you part two. It's coming up after this one from the film Bandar, Monkey in a Cage. Come on, England! Oh, Harry Kane, he saved the day, didn't he? He really did. Not once, but twice. What a man, what a man.

0: क्यों मजा आ रहा है फ्रॉम द फिल्म बांदर मंकी इन अ केज Part two on its way, but attention food lovers. Honey and Ghee, your favorite Indian grocery store, is opening its brand new branch in Milton Keynes on Saturday, the 4th of July at Unit 1, 12A Eldergate. 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And join Sunrise Radio's Paul Shah, broadcasting live from 12 to 3 p.m. with all the excitement from the grand opening as well, right? Plus, enjoy a free tasting session from Sahana and Nitra on the day. Don't miss it. And I tell you what, get there early, because if Paul Shah's there, there'd be nothing left.
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0: Fast approaching 20 past 7. Mamina, good evening. Jasmine's arrived. Hello, how are you? Okay, we've all been stressed out by this particular thing at some point. Okay, we've all of us have been stressed out by this thing at some particular point. But what is it? Here is part two for you. My ultimate power is that I can completely strip away your comfort and control as well. I have the ability to make an adult abandon a cozy bed, a warm conversation, or a comfortable chair just to sit awkwardly on a cold floor in a hallway or airport terminal. I force you to stay completely pinned within a tight 3-foot radius of a wall, tightly tethered to a short plastic cord, just to keep your lifeline to the world alive for a little while longer. What am I? Listen again. My ultimate power is that I can completely strip away your comfort and control. I have the ability to make an adult abandon a cozy bed, a warm conversation, or a comfortable chair, just to sit awkwardly on a cold floor in a hallway or airport terminal. I force you to stay completely pinned within a tight 3-foot radius of a wall, tightly tethered to a short plastic cord, just to keep your lifeline to the world alive for a little while longer. 07925-700-272. What are we talking about? It stresses me out. No end. It really does.

fim salame ish kokos. Ray in Basingstoke. Yeah, got it. Supri and Rugby, well done. And Daksha and Lester, absolutely right too. And Reshma in the US of A, also with the correct answer. Right, I'll give you another clue. My warning usually comes in a polite shift from green to an ominous amber yellow before escalating into a bright bleeding red emergency that signifies that you are down to your final single digits. What are we

0: the vocals. Bean and Crawley, it's not a thermometer, no. Simmy, yeah, you got it, I'll give it to you, whatever. Alright, final clue. I'll help you out, okay, because I'm going to give you the answer after the break. Okay, so let me help you a little bit. My most famous panic-inducing pop-ups almost always strike at exactly 20% and 10%. My most famous panic-inducing pop-ups almost always strike at exactly 20% and 10%. What are we looking for? So, okay, have a listen to this. When that happens, when you get that 20% and that 10%, those signals, you will suddenly become incredibly stingy with how you communicate, cutting short voice calls, rationing your text messages, and treating every passing minute like a high-stakes race against an inevitable blackout. It will just black out. That's it. No more. Bye-bye.
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12: Oh,
0: Okay, I'm going to give you the answer. But Ali in Birmingham, you got it. Sangeeta, it's not data. It could have been. It could have been. You know what? I'm just going to say yes. Right? Because I'm nice like that. Who else? Niru in Cranford, you got it right. Suresh, ready in Ickenham. Absolutely right. What have we been looking for? A low battery warning. Or a battery percentage, anything like that. And some of you got the exact right answer. Some of you got very, very close. And so I said yes. All right. So well done. It was actually low battery warning. You know the one when you're on the phone and then your phone says 20%. And then you go, oh, okay, I'll charge it. Then it says 10%. And you're like, oh my gosh, I'll call you back. I'll call you back later. Send me a text message. I'll read it when I've charged my phone. Okay, bye. I've got to go. Bye. 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

0: Phone Booth is the film. 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Is it for real? Or is it a booth? What's doing it? I have got your Beat the Intro song coming out for you very soon.
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Feel the island energy. Feel Mauritius. See you in Mauritius. I got a message up here on my screen somewhere. Where is it? Oh, Suresh Reddy. He says, come on, England, please play England an England football song. We'll play this for Harry Kane, because he did it today. Harry Kane, we love

0: Zainab says, loves you, Harry Potter, shabash. And Jasmine says, Raj cutie, who is winning? Who is winning? It's all over. The players are now in the hotel having a shower, getting ready for dinner. It's all over. They won, by the way, 2-1. England won 2-1, all right, Zainab? Not Zainab, Jasmine. Right, let's have a listen to our Be The Intro song. Tell me what this is. I'm going to play you a teeny little bit. Here we go. Hey, hey, hey. 07925-700-272. What could that be? Listen again. Hey, hey, hey. That's it.
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0: All right, FIFA 2026. Earlier on today, Mexico played Ecuador. Mexico winning 2-0. And of course, England versus the Congo. 2-1 to England. Come on. Belgium plays Senegal later on this evening at 9 o'clock. That should be an interesting match as well.
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0: Right, who got there first? Mandeep, you did it again. Mr. Khan, you got that as well. Supriya in rugby, well done. Dina in Guildford, yes. And Jasmine says, it's coming home, cutie. And you got the answer right as well. Well done.

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0: let me play you a slightly extended version. Seema, you got it right. 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
1: Hey, hey, hey, hey, hey, hey, hey, hey. 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
0: 07-925-700-272. Answer coming out for you after this one from the film Bear Fikre. And also your trivia question is lined up and waiting. I'm Raj Guy. This is Late in Life on

0: film basically. Fatima, you got it right. What else? Serena, you got it too. Answer coming up. I beat the intro. But stand by. For your trivia question.
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0: 9 minutes to 8 is the time. 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This is what I played for you. It's Adi Berman from the film Kasme Vade.

0: 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Answer coming up. It's news time.
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1: From the Sky News Centre at 8. England have beaten DR Congo 2-1 in Atlanta to move into the last 16 of the World Cup. That's the sound of supporters celebrating in Manchester as Harry Kane scored the winner. The captain got both goals for Thomas Tuchel's side as they fought back from 1-0 down. These fans in London are delighted.
2: Absolutely ecstatic! We got
3: what a day! Amazing!
4: Come on, England!
5: Just unbelievable. What a day. What a day to be alive. Harry Kane, what a man.
2: What a servant to England. Never gave up. Even when we didn't believe it, they did. Amazing! Amazing!
1: They face Mexico next, early on Monday. Elsewhere, a 52-year-old man has been convicted of attempting to murder three children during a knife attack in Dublin in 2023, which sparked disorder. One of Riyad Bouchaker's victims was a five-year-old girl. Some listeners might find her mum's account distressing.
6: I just ran. There were like six people around her. She was on the floor and they were trying to resuscitate her. The person responsible, they were putting him in the ambulance. One police officer, he said, they're still working on her. I said, just let them. I can't do anything. The people who needed to be with her were with her.
1: Two police officers who responded to Henry Novak's murder in Southampton last December are being investigated for potential gross misconduct. The watchdog says it'll look at whether race or religion influenced decisions. Police say a three-year-old boy who ended up in a crocodile enclosure at a zoo in Cambridgeshire faces a long road to recovery. His parents have thanked the keepers who rescued him. The Halifax brand is being scrapped. Customer accounts are changing to Lloyd's over time. And there's a new yellow heat health alert across parts of England from this weekend. It warns things like the NHS to expect high demand. It's after the hottest June on record was recorded last month. That's the latest.
7: Part two of Late in Live. Here we go. Here's that question again. To keep your heart pumping, your bones strong and your eyes working perfectly, how many essential vitamins does the human body absolutely require to survive? How many vitamins do you need to stay healthy and survive? Answer coming up after this. Monitor Noor on the vocals.

Ongalachi. Right, who got it right? Let's have a look. Bravin and Crowley, give me an answer. Well done, you got it. Maddie Pimilton Keynes, what are you saying? Yep, you're absolutely right too. Dean and Guildford, yes, correct. Duction, Lester, you got it. Jasmine and Hayes as well. Dave in Birmingham, a very good evening to you. Hope you're well, buddy. Right, the answer, how many essential vitamins does a human body require to survive? The answer is 13. So most people assume that there must be like dozens. They go, so many vitamins. But it's actually only 13, right? 13 core vitamins that are medically classified as essential, meaning that your body cannot make them on its own. So you have to get them from your food or from the sun. Fat-soluble vitamins, A, D, E, and K, four of those. And then water-soluble, including vitamin C and the vitamin B complex family, which features eight separate vitamins, like thiamine, niacin, B6, and B12. Also, this is interesting. If you're wondering why the alphabet jumps straight from vitamin A, B, C, D, and E, suddenly jumps to vitamin K, it's because scientists realized over the years that the letters in between, F, G, H, I, and J, weren't actually pure vitamins at all. So they've been kicked out of the club over the years. I often wonder that. Why is there vitamin K at the end of it?

0: from the film Cocktail 2, Pritam Arijit Singh, Amitabh Bhattacharya and Akasa Singh on the vocals. Right, let's move straight into our second riddle of the evening. Tell me what this is. I'm not going to give you any clues to begin with. I am a slender, listen very carefully, okay? I am a slender, green, five-sided capsule topped with a small woody crown. My interior is a marvel of symmetrical engineering, divided into perfectly geometric hollow vertical chambers. Tucked inside these chambers are neat vertical rows of soft, bouncy white seeds. If you slice me horizontally, I completely change my appearance, transforming from a simple green spear into a collection of tiny five-pointed stars. What could that possibly be? Listen again. I am a slender, green, five-sided capsule topped with a small woody crown. My interior is a marvel of symmetrical engineering, divided into perfectly geometric hollow vertical chambers. And tucked inside these chambers are neat vertical rows of soft, bouncy white seeds. If you slice me horizontally, I completely change my appearance, transforming from a simple green spear into a collection of tiny, perfect, five-pointed stars.
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0: Right, who's my hero of the hour? It is Zainab. Well done. You got it. Rachid in Wallington, you got it too. Supriya in Rugby, great work. Bal in London, you got it too. Dina in Guildford, yep. And Mandeep in Milton Keynes, you got it. Tejas, well done. Rita and Harrow, Star Aniseed, or Star Anisa, I guess you're thinking, is not the right answer. Fatima's gone for a kaleidoscope. Nope, afraid not. Shama in Glasgow, you got it too. Reshma in the USA, well done. And Rohit Mehra, it is not a Kerala. Not Kerala. Sudha in Mumbai, you got it too. And Dav in Birmingham with a correct answer. Ronak in Ronak in Brighton has gone for a pomegranate. Afraid not. Nirala in Chesterfield. Hello, good evening. Is the answer a beep? Yes, it is. Well done, Nirala. You got it. Part two coming up for you. I'll give you a couple of clues along the way as well. What are we looking for?

0: For Mali Moodgill, Nikita Gandhi and Badshah. Bali Soni Lagadiya Tu. Right, what is the time?
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0: The time now, 18 minutes past 8. Amrit in Croydon, you got it. Janaid in Glasgow, how are you this evening? Fatima and Ilfred, it is not a star fruit either, I'm afraid. I can tell you it's something very common and delicious to eat, but you have to know how to cook it, or it can go very, very wrong. Also, it's a fruit, okay, though it is treated and generally known as a vegetable. I always thought it was a vegetable. I think most of you will as well. But it is a fruit, botanically, although it is treated and generally known as a vegetable. There's a clue for you. Okay, here it is, part two. My greatest secret is my internal chemistry, which makes me a nightmare for amateur cooks. The absolute instant my interior tissues come into contact with water, my juices activate to form a thicky, incredibly slippery, gelatinous slime. Because of this unique trait, kitchen rules dictate that I must be dried with absolute perfection before a knife ever touches me. Otherwise, I will completely ruin the entire pan. What am I? Yeah, no water. Better dry it thoroughly before you cook it. What are we looking for?

But the Marshal. From the film Shootout at Wadala. Now, are you looking for the ideal holiday? Well, Celebrity Cruises creates European holidays you'll always remember in places you'll never forget. The new Celebrity XL raises the line between ship and shore, bringing the culture and flavours of Europe along for the ride. With 9 ships sailing to 132 destinations in 24 countries, visit more of Europe than ever. And the good news is Sunrise listeners receive a 5% saving on eligible sailings as well. 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Who else has got the answer right? Amrit in Croydon, you got it. Vips, it's not a tomato, I'm afraid. Mumpreet in Basingstoke, you got it. Fatima, well done. Samrit in Solihull, you got it too. Good evening to you. And Junaid in Glasgow, also with the right answer. Let me give you another clue, okay? This might help you out. While my common name across the subcontinent is a short two-syllable word, my formal English name compares me to the elegant, slender hands of royalty. The slender hands of royalty. What vegetable are we looking for?

0: DJ Kushi, Shashi Samani, Nikita Gandhi and Mother Bhante. From the film Lakshmi. Priya in Greenwich, you got it right, well done. Rhea in Basing Silk, you got it too. Sarita, well done. Nima in Nottingham, correct. Rohit Mehra, you got it. And Nas, you're absolutely right. Mandy Bermuda Keynes, you got it too. And Nugget is there in Chichester, says, just heard your last clue, and the only thing that comes to mind is that beep. You are absolutely right, Nugget. Well done, well done. All right, I've got another clue for you. And final clue, because I'm going to give you the answer after the break. Here we go. To cook me successfully without turning me into a sticky mess, people love to cook me with sour elements like amchur, lemon juice, or yogurt to break down my natural slime. It can be very slimy if you cook it wrong. There's your clue.
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0: Right, so England versus India today in the cricket. India finished their innings 189 for 7 with England still to bat. I will keep you updated right here on the programme very soon. Why my machine is not working? My machine is completely... Oh!
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0: So Abhijit in Altrincham, you got it right. Rajesh Shetty in Swindon also with the right answer. And thank you so much to Vips and Ronnie in Gravesend, who reliably have informed me that the match was abandoned. So I'm talking about England not batting yet, but the match has been abandoned due to rain. So thank you so much for that. What are we looking for? What have we been looking for? It is quite simply okra. Okra or ladies' fingers or bindi. Well done if you worked it out. It is that vegetable that you need to know how to cook perfectly. Otherwise, it gets all slimy and gooey and sticky and yuck. Well done if you worked it out.

Jubin Nautiel and Aziz Thakur and Ratan Lambia from the film Sher Shah and Zainab. Well done, Zainab. She says, Rata Lambindia. 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

0: Beat the intro on its way. Got another trivia question lined up for you as well for the end of this hour. It's late and live on Sunrise.
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0: Bingalinga, England, by the band Musty. All right, let's have a listen to our Beat the Intro song. Tell me what this is. I'm going to play you just a teeny little bit for now. What is that? 07925-700-272. 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
0: All right, today's match is Mexico won 2-0 against Ecuador earlier on. And as we all know, England beat Congo 2-1. Come on. Belgium versus Senegal at 9 o'clock. So just a few minutes left before that kicks off.
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0: Only one person with the right answer. Jasmine in Hayes. Could you? Wow. Oh, Mandy was just coming as well with the right answer. I'll play the extended version for you shortly.
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0: Zainab, you got it right. Ray in Basingstoke, you're wrong. It is not from Hamtum, I'm afraid. Nirala, well done. Fatima, you got it. And oh yeah, and Preet in Collinbrook as well. Mr. Khan, no answer. No answer. Right, let me play you an extended version of the song. That's it. 07925 700 272. The answer coming up in about 3 or 4 minutes from now.

0: IP Singh and Apoor Khedkar and Sona Kitna Sona Hai from the film Crew.
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0: I'm Nain Hamel Hempstead, you got it right. Mr. Khan, you also got it right.
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0: 9 minutes to nine is the time. The Beat the Intro song is on its way. Here is your trivia question, all right? Some people can have a complete meltdown when they see... Oh, hang on a second. No, start again. People who suffer from this rare condition of xanthophobia, experience intense anxiety, sweating, and panic attacks whenever they look at what? What do they fear? Xanthophobia. They experience intense anxiety and sweating, etc. But what do they fear? Do you know the answer? This is what I played for you. Shadab and Altamash Faridi alongside Arijit Singh from the film Rabta and Lambiyan Si Jidaiyan. Well done, Shabash.

0: from the film Rabta. Right, it is not a xenophobia. If you're thinking strangers are foreigners, it's not xenophobia. It's not spiders, because that's arachnophobia. It is spelt X-A-N-T-H-O. Pronounced xanthophobia. And what do people fear if they have xanthophobia?
1: 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Music. 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
3: From the Sky News Centre at 9, Captain Harry Kane rescued England with two goals as they fought back to beat DR Congo 2-1 and reach the last 16 of the World Cup. Thomas Tuchel's side will now face co-host Mexico in the next round in the early hours of Monday morning. The England boss says he's proud of his team's character.
4: We kept the belief and I think even in the second half we kept pushing. Goalkeeper kept on saving incredible saves. So things stayed difficult, but this team today did not accept a defeat.
3: Prime Minister Sir Keir Starmer's among those reacting to the win, writing on X, it might actually be coming home. A man's been found guilty of attempting to murder three children in Dublin in 2023. It sparked disorder in the Irish capital, leading to the damage of around 60 properties. Two police officers are facing a gross misconduct investigation over the treatment of a murder victim in Southampton. Henry Novak was stabbed to death after a night out, but he died wearing handcuffs after his attacker falsely accused him of racism.
5: You've been stabbed? Whereabouts? I don't think you have, mate.
3: The IOPC watchdog says it's investigating potential failures by officers to realise the 18-year-old needed urgent medical attention. An 18-year-old drowned on a Duke of Edinburgh expedition in Powys. Trip organisers say they're working with authorities to understand what happened. It's understood the case against the suspended Labour MP Dan Norris has been sent to the CPS for a charging decision. He faces multiple allegations of serious sexual offences, including rape, dating between 2000 and into the 2020s, which he has always denied. Back to football, Premier League side Nottingham Forest have let their boss Vitor Pereira go. He says he didn't get any warning. And two people have unfurled a banner about the power of love from the top of the Empire State Building's antenna in New York. They scaled the 102 stories to balance on a narrow ledge where they appeared to kiss and take selfies. That's the latest. I'm AJ Walsh.
6: 2 minutes past nine is the time. It's late and live on Sunrise Radio. My name is Raj Guy. I hope you're all well. What do people fear if they suffer from xanthophobia, X-A-N-T-H-O phobia?

Endless, Sitinder Sartaj, and Kerepa Sejaye Sajna from the film Dhurandhar the Revenge. Right, Mandeep, you got the answer right. Well done. Shama in Glasgow, you got it too. Anil in Colchester thinks it's spiders. No, that's arachnophobia. Nirala in Chesterfield, you got it right as well. Junaid in West Bromwich, well done. And Mr. Khan, you got it. And the others who are saying the fear of foreigners or strangers, that is xenophobia. Sudesh in Mumbai, you've just come in with the right answer as well. So what is it? So people who, some people have a complete meltdown when they see the colour yellow. The colour yellow, meaning a simple rubber duck, a ripe banana or a yellow bus even, can trigger a full-blown reaction, because xanthophobia is the fear of the colour yellow. The colour yellow, strange, isn't it? The word comes from the Greek xanthos, meaning yellow, and in extreme cases, sufferers can't even see the word yellow written down on a piece of paper without feeling uncomfortable. So well done if you got that. The fear of yellow. Xanthophobia. Amazing.

from the film Stria. But our final riddle, it's a Bollywood riddle, as you know, in the final hour. I've been listening to this. Tell me the name of the film that I'm describing, all right? I am a film that took the world by storm, exploring the agonizing boundaries between love, deep friendship, and ultimate heartbreak. My story follows an aspiring singer and a free-spirited woman whose paths cross in London. While his heart burns with romantic passion, hers is firmly set on friendship, leading to a stormy, emotional journey that stretches across grand European cities, complicated past relationships, and a sudden, devastating terminal illness. What film am I describing? I'm a film that took the world by storm, exploring the agonizing boundaries between love, deep friendship, and ultimate heartbreak. My story follows an aspiring singer and a free-spirited woman whose paths cross in London. While his heart burns with romantic passion, hers is firmly set on friendship, leading to a stormy, emotional journey that stretches across grand European cities, complicated past relationships, and a sudden, devastating terminal illness. 07925 700 272, who's going to be my hero of the hour?

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5: Okay, hero of the hour, it's Mandeep again. Well done. Deviana and Chris, you got it right. Nirala in Chesterfield, it's not a London Dreams, I'm afraid. Mr. D in Redhill, you got it right. Anil in Colchester said Rockstar, but he's now changed his mind and got it right. Well done. Who else have we got up here? Shama in Glasgow, it is not Half a Girlfriend. I will give you a part two after this song, but I can tell you that it's a 2016 film, a 2016 musical romantic drama film. But what film is it?

0: Nora Fatay, and Vega Dream, Sanjoy, and the FIFA sound, and Sir Sir from the official FIFA World Cup album. Good dance track. 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
0: 9:17 is the time. Shamma in Glasgow, you also got the right answer. 2016 musical romantic drama film is what we're looking for. I can tell you that it's produced and written by KJ. It's by KJ. All right, there's your clue. Part two. My production is legendary for its chart-topping soundtrack, but it's also faced a massive historic political controversy just before the release due to its casting of a prominent Pakistani actor. I am remembered for a heartbreaking, culturally iconic visual moment where my protagonist walks backward through a crowded wedding celebration, holding up a single hand in a tearful goodbye gesture, while an absolute anthem of sorrow plays in the background. What film are we looking for? 07925 700 272. One more clue to come.

Josh King from the film Happy Patel. Only one more person has got the right answer. That's Sonal in Purley. Well done. I'm going to have to help you out here. Right, what else can I tell you? Okay, my iconic soundtrack. The soundtrack to this movie was composed entirely by Pritam, with soul-stirring vocals by Arijit Singh. And it completely swept the 62nd Filmfare Awards, taking home multiple trophies, including Best Music Director and Best Male Playback Singer. We are looking for a film that came out in 2016. We know that it's a musical romantic drama film. It's directed, produced and written by a very famous man called KJ. His initials are KJ. He likes coffee. Okay, we know that. And I can also tell you that Aishwarya Rai Bachchan is in the film. There you go. What film are we looking for? It's your last chance. Talking of Arijit Singh.

0: From the film Made in China, Priya Saraya, Sachin Injigar, and Arijit Singh, of course. Nirala, you got it right. Well done. Seema, you've got it too. And Sibi, welcome to Sunrise Radio. You're absolutely right. Well done. Okay, answer coming up after this.
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0: 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India scored 189 for 7, but the match was then abandoned due to rain. And I still don't know what happens next. 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
0: The film we've been talking about... Dil Hai Mushkil. Well done if you got it right. It was a 2016 romantic drama film, musical romantic drama film, produced and written by Karan Johar and directed by him as well. KJ, he likes a bit of coffee with Karan. And the film stars Ranbir Kapoor, Anushka Sharma and Aishwarya Rai Bachchan. Well done. Channa Meria, I thought I'd play you the unplugged version. It's beautiful.

The unplugged version of Janna Meria, Arijit Singh, of course. And the film, Dil Hai Mushkil. He's got a great voice. What a voice. I could listen to him all day and night. Really good. Massive fan I am. 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
1: टोटल करे धमाल स्पीकर फट जाए
0: Final Be The Intro Classic Edition. All right, have a listen to this. I'll play you just a little bit. Tell me what the name of the song is or the name of the film. Oh, 7925-700-272. Would you like to hear it again? Okay. There you are. Shreya Ghoshal and John the Meradil.

0: Tonight, who's my hero? I've already said Mandeep, haven't I? Mr. Khan, you got it right as well. Ray in Basingstoke and Nirala in Chesterfield all with the correct answer. I'll play you a slightly longer version. There you go. Just before the vocals, what is that?
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0: All right, the FIFA World Cup 2026. Mexico played Ecuador earlier on, winning 2-0. England, we all know, won 2-1 against Congo earlier as well. And currently, Belgium are playing Senegal 35 minutes into the match. Senegal leading 1-0. Surprise, surprise.
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0: But yes, you're right, Jasmine. You also got it right. Mandeep, I forgot your horn. Here it is.
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0: 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Kumar Sanu, Alka Yagnik, and Payalia from Diwana. Bye.

0: And there you go. 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
0: Okay, so India played England in the T20 today. 189 for 7 was India's score, but the match was abandoned due to rain. And England will play India on Saturday, the 4th of July at 6:30 p.m. at Old Trafford. So stay tuned to Sunrise Radio for all of the match updates.
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0: The time now is fast approaching 9:45. Time for me to say bye-bye. Oh, I don't want to, but I have to. Thank you so much for the interaction today, as per usual. I'm back tomorrow evening, 7 p.m. And I'm back here sitting in for Shabnam on Friday morning, 9 to 12. And for Shivi as well on the Saturday night. Good night and God bless.

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8: 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jeweler.
0: Advertise on the

0: from the Sky News Centre at 10. England are into the last 16 of the World Cup and they have their captain to thank. Harry Kane scored twice as they fought back from a goal down to beat DR Congo 2-1 in Atlanta. Kane says it was a big effort from his team.
1: That's where I'm most proud of the boys and myself as well, just to keep the belief, keep getting the ball into the right areas and, you know, one of us will have our hero moment, and thankfully for me it was today.
0: They'll play co-host Mexico in the next round in the early hours of Monday morning. Algerian national Riyad Bouchaker has been found guilty of attempting to murder three children during a knife attack in Dublin in 2023. Rioting broke out in the Irish capital in the wake of the stabbing. A five-year-old girl was left with life-limiting severe disabilities following the assault. Our Ireland correspondent Stephen Murphy was at the court.
2: The care worker that was in charge that the court heard heroically intervened, along with a number of bypassers as well, Leanne Byrne. She was placed in an induced coma as a result of the severe injuries that she suffered at the hands of Riyad Bouchaker that day.
0: The Tories have accused Sir Keir Starmer of leaving a mess for Andy Burnham, who, if he becomes Prime Minister, will have to find the cash to pay for defence plans. The ex-Greater Manchester Mayor is the only known candidate so far for the Labour leadership. The family of a three-year-old seriously injured at a zoo in Cambridgeshire have thanked staff who rescued their son from a crocodile enclosure. Police say the boy faces a long road to recovery. Victor Willis, lead singer of Village People, has died at the age of 74. In an online statement, the band says he had a short but aggressive illness. Willis was the policeman in their hit YMCA and also dressed as a naval officer in other songs. And the Halifax brand is being scrapped. Owner Lloyds is converting all the building society's accounts into its name. They say customers don't have to do anything. It'll end 173 years of the West Yorkshire firm appearing on the high street. That's the latest. I'm AJ Walsh.
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0: Mudhoo's Mayfair at the Dilly has reopened its doors with a stunning new makeover, with a brand new spectacular bar and lounge, which will make you gasp, wow! The main dining room follows on taking your breath away as you enter this palatial setting. 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

0: murder of three children in Dublin in 2023. It's an attack which sparked widespread disorder in the Irish capital. An 18-year-old drowned on a Duke of Edinburgh expedition in Powys. Trip organisers say they're working with authorities to understand what happened. The Defence Secretary says he's absolutely assured Andy Burnham will stump up the cash for increased armed forces spending. Dan Jarvis has been speaking about a £4.7 billion funding gap in yesterday's investment plan. The Conservative leader has accused Keir Starmer of a dereliction of duty, but the outgoing Prime Minister says the Tories also left decisions about funding for the next budget when they were in power.
1: Let's drop the faux outrage, focus on what matters, the biggest sustained increase for 40 years, the biggest increase for 45 years, providing what is needed to keep the country safe.
0: Police say a three-year-old boy who ended up in a crocodile enclosure at a zoo in Cambridgeshire say faces a long road to recovery. His parents have thanked the keepers who rescued him, as well as those caring for him in hospital. And finally, last month was England's hottest June on record. The average temperature of 17.1 degrees Celsius beat the 16.9 set last year. For the UK as a whole and for Wales, it was the second warmest. That's the latest. I'm Chris Milligan.

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1: From the Sky News Centre at midnight, Captain Harry Kane rescued England with two goals as they fought back to beat DR Congo 2-1 and reached the last 16 of the World Cup. Thomas Tuchel's side will now face co-host Mexico in the next round.
2: We kept the belief, and I think even in second half, we kept pushing. Goalkeeper kept on saving. Incredible saves. So things stayed difficult, but this team today did not accept a defeat.
1: Elsewhere, Belgium came from two goals down to beat Senegal 3-2 in extra time in Seattle. A man's been found guilty of the attempted murder

0: hospital with gunshot wounds following the incident in the Alum Rock area yesterday afternoon. Two police officers are under investigation for potential gross misconduct over the arrest of student Henry Novak as he lay dying in Southampton last year. The 18-year-old could be heard saying he couldn't breathe in body cam footage. The Tories have accused Sir Keir Starmer of leaving a mess for Andy Burnham, who, if he becomes Prime Minister, will have to find the cash to pay for defence plans. The ex-Greater Manchester Mayor is the only known candidate so far for the Labour leadership. And finally, back to sport, and Novak Djokovic dispatched Stefanos Tsitsipas in straight sets to book his place in the third round at Wimbledon. That's the latest. I'm Chris Milligan.
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9: From the Sky News Centre at 1, Harry Kane guided England into the last 16 of the World Cup with two goals as they came from behind to beat DR Congo 2-1. The Bayern Munich striker has now moved past Pelé's World Cup tally of 12 goals. Kane says it means a lot to him.
10: I think it's hard fully to take it all in, especially when you're in a tournament environment. You just kind of focus on the games. But when you come away and you read some of the names that I'm among now, especially in England history, is something that I'm extremely grateful for sure.
9: England will play Mexico next. Elsewhere, Belgium came from behind, from two goals down, to beat Senegal 3-2 in extra time. Algerian national Riyad Bouchka has been found guilty of attempting to murder three children during a knife attack in Dublin in 2023. Rioting broke out in the Irish capital in the wake of the stabbing. A five-year-old girl was left with life-limiting severe disabilities following the assault. Our Ireland correspondent Stephen Murphy was at the court.
11: The care worker that was in charge that the court heard heroically intervened, along with a number of bypassers as well, Leanne Byrne. She was placed in an induced coma as a result of the severe injuries that she suffered at the hands of Ria Bouchaker that day.
9: Two police officers called to the scene of Henry Novak's murder are under investigation for potential gross misconduct.